0: Ask. Near record summer signing Bradley Barcola silenced his critics after scoring a hat-trick. His manager Andoni Iraola thinks the Golf Fest was bound to happen soon.
1: Even yesterday training I could feel, no? He was very lively, very... Sometimes you feel these things, no? And you never know how he's going to play it next day, but it wasn't like a big surprise because we were feeling, no? He was in a good place before the game.
0: Manchester City were punished 4-2 by the rampant holders PSG. It was their first home game since the Premier League found them guilty of breaking financial rules. And Aston Villa trounced Turkish side Fenerbahce 6-0. From Sky News, I'm Imani Rana.
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17: Top stories this hour. President Volodymyr Zelensky says it's painful when Donald Trump chooses a different side in Ukraine's war with Russia. He's met with the Prime Minister at Downing Street just days after the US announced a diesel deal with Moscow. Meanwhile, Kyiv says its ability to counter Russian drones is being disrupted by SpaceX's slowdown of some Starlink services. Mr. Zelensky says they've been experiencing issues.
18: It's a pity that we had also some difficulties. What I want to discuss with Andy about Starlink and about intelligence. I mean, a lot of different surprises on which you can't count when you have real partnership.
17: The first day of Russell Brand's rape trial has seen the prosecution call him a ruthless and manipulative predator. The 51-year-old actor and comedian denies seven historical sex assault charges against him. The family of the four people killed in a suspected arson attack on a house in Ireland are urging whoever carried it out to own up. Two adults and two children died when the house in Waterford went up in flames early yesterday. The King is expected to send private well wishes to the Pope following following his cancer diagnosis. Pope Leo is recovering in hospital after surgery. Man City have been beaten 4-2 by PSG in their first home game since the Premier League handed down its guilty verdict. Ex-manager Pep Guardiola was watching as the Champions League holders took control before Erling Haaland parred two back. Boss Enzo Maresca says it was a tough match.
9: It's already difficult when you are 0-0, but then in 2 minutes you concede two goals, and probably we lost a little bit of balance, the distance between players, and we struggled first half. Second half, we adjust something, and again, I think we were much, much, much better.
17: Elsewhere, Aston Villa trounced Fenerbahce 6-0 and Liverpool beat Lusk 6-3. Celine Dion says it's a true honour to join the Barbie legacy. Toymaker Mattel's made a new collectible doll honouring the Canadian superstar. From Sky News, I'm Imani Rana.
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18: The top stories this hour. Ukraine's president says he feels betrayed by Donald Trump and warns he's on the wrong side of history over America's oil deal with Russia. Volodymyr Zelensky met with Andy Burnham at Downing Street, where he was given a ceremonial welcome. The pair agreed that Moscow has no interest in peace as the UK looks to bolster its support. John Formans, a former UK defence attaché in Kyiv.
19: An attempt to deflect from his own catastrophic decision to attack Iran and make the world oil price shoot up. He's now casting around for someone to blame. He can't blame himself because he's a narcissist, therefore he has to blame somebody else, therefore he's lighted upon President Zelensky and the Ukrainian people.
18: Russell Brand's been described as a ruthless and manipulative predator as his rape trial got underway. The actor and comedian, who denies 7 offences, is accused of assaulting women in a hotel room, bar toilet and his own home. Multiple properties have been searched as part of an investigation into a suspected arson attack in Ireland, which killed 4 people. Philip and Kim English and children Callum and Jaden died in the fire in Waterford on Tuesday. It's claimed 3 in 4 new jobs created in Britain over the past decade were in cities. Centre for Cities says urban areas added 1.9 million jobs between 2014 and 2024. London accounted for almost two-thirds of new higher-paid jobs. Huge summer signing Bradley Barkla has silenced his Liverpool critics after his Champions League hat-trick. He scored half the goals as they cruised to a 6-3 win at Austrian side LASK. Manager Andoni Iraola says it was a polished performance.
14: Reminding ourselves 1982 when Aston Villa won this title. Reminding ourselves 2 years ago playing in Champions League how much we enjoy it, how much we compete in the highest level.
18: And Manchester City lost 4-2 to defending champions PSG. It was their first home game since being found guilty of breaking Premier League financial rules. Aston Villa trounced Fenerbahce of Turkey 6-0. From Sky News, I'm Imani Rana.
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14: Are you joining me live here at the stadium? 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I was looking forward to this matchup, but no one's enjoying this game, Clive. Unbelievable!
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18: The top stories this hour. Volodymyr Zelensky says Donald Trump's diesel deal with Russia is a victory for Vladimir Putin. The Ukrainian president says the US leader's on the wrong side of history and that he felt betrayed by his Washington counterpart. He received a warm welcome at Downing Street, where Andy Burnham insisted Britain's support will not change. Ukrainian MP Lesia Vasilenko says Mr. Trump's costing lives.
19: The only way to stop this war is to make Russia stop. If Russia stops, there's no war. And I have said this many, many times. And if Ukraine suddenly stops defending itself, not fighting, but defending itself, there will be no Ukraine.
18: Russell Brand's rape trial seen the prosecution call him a ruthless and manipulative predator. The 51-year-old actor and comedian denies 7 historical sex assault charges against him. A UK-first cancer testing lab hopes to change how the illness is diagnosed across the NHS. The Royal Marsden Centre for Cancer Genomics is rolling out composite biomarkers, which combine information about patients and their specific tumour. Rightmove says asking rates have reached record highs. The property website says the average private tenancy in Britain, excluding those in London, is now being advertised at more than £1,400 per month. The number of available properties is down 2% from last year, while demand has dropped by the same figure. And a sport where Manchester City has been beaten 4-2 by PSG in their first home game since the Premier League handed down its guilty verdict. Ex-manager Pep Guardiola was watching as the Champions League holders took control before Erling Haaland parred two back. Boss Enzo Maresca says it was a tough match.
17: It's already difficult when you are 0-0, but then in 2 minutes you concede two goals, and probably we lost a little bit of balance, the distance between players, and we struggled first half. Second half, we adjust something, and again, I think we were much better.
18: Elsewhere, Aston Villa trounced Fenerbahce 6-0, and Liverpool secured a 6-3 win at Austrian side Lusk, with Bradley Barcola getting a hat-trick. From Sky News, I'm Imani Rana.
20: Good morning. If you're looking for something to give you a bit of a kick up the backside to start the day, I reckon this'll do the trick.

Yeah, if those two songs haven't woken you up, then nothing will. That's The Almighty and Devil's Toy before that. Motley Crue and Girls, Girls, Girls. Good morning, my name's Ant Arthur. This is Early Breakfast on Planet Rock, and I've got something now from The Commoners, who start their UK tour on the 12th of November, less than a month to go, and it's a proper UK tour. Not like those bands who go, oh, we're going on a UK tour. Only 3 dates on the list. No, no, 12 dates. They're going to be in Carlisle and Bristol and Birmingham and Nottingham, Newcastle, Manchester, loads of different places. You can go check out the full list and get tickets at planetrock.com/tickets. Right, enough talking about The Commoners. Let's listen to something from them. This is called Just Watch Me.

0: There's three things there that you could argue are the root of all evil. Lawyers, guns, and money. This is Planet Rock. Good morning. We've got the Wild Arts on the way next.
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Firm with Radioactive on Planet Rock's Early Breakfast. Good morning, my name's Ant Arthur, in for Loz Guest, who is still on his holidays, but he will be back next week. Actually, he's back on Saturday. He's doing stateside at 6 o'clock, I should say that, yes. Right, next week, from Monday, we will be opening up the vote for the top 500 greatest rock albums of all time. You've got until Monday before the voting opens, so have a little bit of a think. What are your favourite rock albums ever? Now, I think things like Back in Black, Night of the Opera, Master of Puppets, Number of the Beast, they're all going to be in the top 10, really, aren't they? All the Led Zeppelin albums are going to be in there somewhere. We need 500, okay? Have a think. Now, the song I'm about to play for you is Tom Petty, and it's from Full Moon Fever, which is probably his best album, okay? It's got Free Falling on it. It's got Running Down a Dream on it. A lot of his big hits are on this album. I would love to see something like that quite high up in the list. Just the albums that are sort of just defining for an artist like this is for Tom Petty. So anyway, doesn't have to be that, but have a proper think outside the box. Ooh, Dark Side of the Moon. Oh, funnily enough, other people have picked that. Have a little think outside the box. While you do, I am going to play you this. Tom Petty, I Won't Back Down.

absolute classic from Pink Floyd, Comfortably Numb on Planet Rock, one of the best guitar solos of all time. In fact, I think when we did a poll a couple of years ago, I think Planet Rock listeners voted it as number one greatest guitar solo of all time. I think that's true. I could go check it, but let's just say it is. Right, I've got something brand new from my favourite band of the last few years. I was going to say one of, they are my favourite band of the last few years. Everything that they've put out, I've just absolutely loved. This is Green Lung, Black Magic Radio.

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0: some good music on Early Breakfast this morning, isn't there? Really is. This is Planet Rock. It's not changing. We have got more brilliant music on the way next, including The Who and Velvet Revolver coming up.
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18: The top stories this hour. Ukraine's president says he feels betrayed by Donald Trump and warned he's on the wrong side of history over America's oil deal with Russia. Volodymyr Zelensky met with Andy Burnham at Downing Street, where he was given a ceremonial welcome. The pair agreed that Moscow has no interest in peace as the UK looks to bolster its support. John Foreman's a former UK defence attaché in Kyiv.
19: An attempt to deflect from his own catastrophic decision to attack Iran and make the world oil price shoot up. He's now casting around for someone to blame. He can't blame himself because he's a narcissist, therefore he has to blame somebody else, therefore he's lighted upon President Zelensky and the Ukrainian people.
18: Normal People writer Sally Rooney's books have been pulled from sale in the UK over her support of Palestine Action. The Irish author previously said she donated money from her works and BBC TV adaptations of them to the banned group, who've been declared terrorists. The Home Office says the decision followed a rigorous and evidence-based process. Leading hospitality businesses are starting work with the government to provide jobs for 100,000 young people. McDonald's and Nando's are among the firms offering paid work for 3 years. A UK first cancer testing lab hopes to change how the illness is diagnosed across the NHS. The Royal Marsden Centre for Cancer Genomics is rolling out composite biomarkers, which combine information about patients and their specific tumour. Huge summer signing, Bradley Barker has silenced his Liverpool critics after his Champions League hat-trick. He scored three as they cruised to a 6-3 win at LASK. Manager Andoni Iraola says it was a polished performance.
20: We attacked really well, especially first half. I think we found very good spaces in the pockets, spaces in behind with the three players up front, and obviously second half probably was more about exploiting the spaces, but I think offensively has been a very complete game.
18: And Manchester City lost 4-2 to defending champions PSG. It was their first home game since being found guilty of breaking Premier League financial rules, while Aston Villa beat Fenerbahce 6-0. From Sky News, I'm Imani Rana. Yeah!
16: This is Planet Rock.

That's Fall to Pieces, Velvet Revolver on Planet Rock. And it is sort of back-to-back Velvet, really. Velvet Revolver, Velveteen Queen. This is new from them. This is Too Far Gone.

0: Blue Murder, Jelly Roll. This is Planet Rock's Early Breakfast. Good morning. My name's Ant. Loz Guest on his holidays again. He's got a lot of holidays coming up. I don't know. He's kind of done that thing where you back end all your holidays. And so he's going to be off for a week every month, I think, between now and the end of the year. On the way next, we've got some Deep Purple, some Reef. And as we are coming up to opening up the vote for the top 500 greatest albums of all time, I'm going to play you a song from my favourite album of all time, because I can. That's on the way.
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0: you one way.
1: They were absolutely amazing at Steelhouse Festival earlier on this summer. One of those bands that have been around for such a long time, and they always sort of pop up at different festivals. Never seen them live, though. And they are just so much fun energy. It was just a really good time in the sunshine watching Reef. That was Naked on Planet Rock. Before that, Deep Purple and Highway Star. Good morning, my name's Antartha. Soon, next week, on Monday, that's it, we're going to be opening up the votes for the greatest rock album of all time. We're going to be asking you what your favourite rock album ever is. And I'm going to play you a song now from mine. And I think that when you pick your favourite rock album, you kind of just go to seminal moments in your life. And usually when you were young and carefree and didn't have any troubles or worries in the world. Those generally are the albums that you like the most. This came out in 1999. I was 12. And it was one of my introductions to rock music of sorts. And then I've sort of veered off in all different directions since then. But I kind of always come back to Red Hot Chili Peppers. I know that they're not everybody's cup of tea, but I just love this album. This is Californication on Planet Rock.

AC/DC for those about to rock on Planet Rock. My name's Ant Arthur. Good morning. Hope you're having a good start to the day. I've got something from Bruce Springsteen's album, which came out a couple of years ago, called The Mandrake Project. We're all just patiently waiting for this new album that he's been working on. Apparently, it's going to be coming out at the start of next year, but so far, not a peep. Anyway, for the time being,

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0: That'll just about do it for early breakfast this morning. I'll be back to start your Friday at 4 o'clock tomorrow, but Ian Danter is on the way next with the Planet Rock Breakfast Show. Have a good day.
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17: The top stories this hour. Volodymyr Zelensky says Donald Trump's diesel deal with Russia is a victory for Vladimir Putin. The Ukrainian president says the US leader's on the wrong side of history and that he felt betrayed by his Washington counterpart. He received a warm welcome at Downing Street, where Andy Burnham insisted Britain's support will not change. Ukrainian MP Lesia Vasilenko claims Mr. Trump is costing lives.
18: The only way to stop this war is to make Russia stop. If Russia stops, there's no war. And I have said this many, many times. And if Ukraine suddenly stops defending itself, not fighting, but defending itself, there will be no Ukraine.
17: Airport drop-off charges will be reviewed by the government following sharp price increases in recent years. Analysis has found costs at major UK airports have typically risen by a third since last summer. The Department for Transport says it's vital to ensure travel remains accessible and that passengers are treated fairly. Jobs for 100,000 young people are on the way. It's part of government plans to help out the more than a million 16 to 24-year-olds who aren't in education
3: doing work or training at the moment. McDonald's, Nando's and the people who own Premier Inn are among those offering paid work for 3 years. The UK is going to lead a world first mission to help clean up space, Cam Hall reports.
19: Giant robotic claws will be used to remove two dead satellites from the Earth's orbit. These threaten communications like GPS signals and weather forecasts. The operation's due to start in 2029 with the spacecraft blasting off from Saxavord in the Shetland Islands. It won't need to return to Earth to refuel, allowing it to stay in use for longer. More than £60 million is being put towards the project.
3: And finally, to sports, where there were 21 goals in three Champions League games last night involving English teams, but mixed results. Manchester City lost 4-2 to holders PSG. Aston Villa hammered Fenerbahce 6-0. And elsewhere, Liverpool beat LASK 6-3.
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3: Rain moving slowly southeast across the UK, otherwise dry with sunny spells, highs at 21 Celsius. That's the latest. I'm Becky Cahill.

Oh, fantastic. I was only wearing my Thin Lizzy t-shirt last night at KK's when I went to see John Five and Dan Byrne. There's Rosalie on Planet Rock Breakfast. We kick things off this morning with Bruce Springsteen and Born in the USA. Morning, Thursday the 15th of October. My name's Ian Danter, sitting in for Paul Anthony on Planet Rock Breakfast once again. I'm here till 10 with another Planet Rock year to guess at 9. A full English just before 8 o'clock, centering around one fabulous British musician. And the Planet Rock alphabet has letter number 4 for the week that I will bring you at around 7:30. But here's another fabulous British musician, Tony Iommi from Black Sabbath, who is currently presenting Friday Night Rocks for us on Planet Rock whilst Blaze Bailey is on tour. Now, Tony's got a solo album that comes out a week tomorrow, From the Dark. You can hear it in advance of the album coming out. We have a competition over on the Planet Rock website, a chance for you to win tickets to the Gibson Garage Shop in London, where next Wednesday evening, Paul Anthony will host an event where you'll be surrounded by fabulous Gibson guitars that Tony loves, and you will hear the album played out in full. So go to the Planet Rock website, planetrock.com/win, for your chance to win tickets to go to this exclusive playback of Tony's new solo album. But you've only got until tomorrow morning to get your entries in, as that particular playback night is next Wednesday. And here's a song from that album, Stormwatcher.

0: What a voice. Jimmy Barnes, Working Class Man on Planet Rock Breakfast. And before that, Tony Iommi, new song from his solo album that's out in just over a week's time, Stormwatcher. I've had the privilege of hearing this album ahead of it coming out. And do you know what it reminds me of? It feels like a logical next album on from that last Heaven and Hell album that Tony did with Ronnie Dio, The Devil You Know. Amazing stuff. And it is a brilliant solo album. Make sure you get hold of it when it's out in a week's time. Ian Danter here. I've got a band on the way who've got a new album out in 2 weeks' time, and they're also coming over here for some dates next year. More on that in a mo. But I've also got your first look at the Thursday Morning Roads next.
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0: In Greater Manchester, the M60 is closed in both directions with queuing traffic due to a police incident from Junction 18, Symmester Island for the M66, ran to 17, the A56, Bury New Road turning for Prestwich. In South Lanarkshire, the M74 northbound has a lane closed on the exit slip road at Junction 6, the Hamilton turning due to flooding. And in Glasgow, the A879 Balmore Road closed in both directions due to a police incident from Broadholm Street to Strathmore Road.
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7: Never

Planet Rock Breakfast playing Roxanne the Police. And before that, Nickelback, How You Remind Me, their breakthrough song. And they're over here in late May for a run of UK shows. planetrock.com/tickets to nab a spot on one of those Nickelback dates. That'll be in support of their brand new album, Everything Under the Sun, that's out in just over 2 weeks on the 30th of this month. And speaking of albums, what's the one album that you couldn't live without in your collection if you really had to concentrate and single out one? Which one would you really never want to lose? That one album which is just all killer, no filler, and should be celebrated in our upcoming countdown, because Planet Rock's going to be counting down the greatest albums of all time. And from next week, we would like your votes to create that countdown. Voting's going to open on Monday. So do me a little favour between now and then. Just start digging through that record collection, your vinyl, your CDs, whatever it may be, and just get thinking about the albums that you'd really like to see make our list. And we will get cracking on that on Monday together for the best albums of all time. Here's a band who are going to be touring in the UK doing their own shows next year, but they're about to play some arena shows with Deep Purple here in the UK. This is Jailer from the Midlands, brand new from them, The Getaway.

0: Bit of Led Zeppelin, Immigrant Song on Planet Rock Breakfast, and before Zepp, a band who very much have a nod to Led Zepp, the way they look and the way the songs are going as well. Jailer from the Midlands and The Getaway. Hope you enjoyed that. Ian Danter here looking after things till 10 a.m. this morning. Couple of bands from across the pond back to back before we get to 7 o'clock.
1: Just a few more pics in your little bee costume. Oh yes, pretend you're flying around. Go on. Oh lovely, now flutter those wings. Go on, flutter, flutter.
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2: News from Greggs. As shops brace themselves for the festive bake's return next week, we can confirm it still contains no turkey. It does, however, now contain more chicken, pork in the sage and onion stuffing, ham hock, cranberries, and pastry that flakes all down your top. And that's the headlines.

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0: Night Ranger, and before that, Monster Truck, rounding off this hour of Planet Rock Breakfast. So £750,000 then. That's what's up for grabs on Make Me a Winner tomorrow. And if you don't know how to enter, I will let you know next, as well as in the next hour, give you another letter on the Planet Rock alphabet and a full English before 8 o'clock, celebrating one of the finest musicians this country's ever produced.
1: At Waitrose.
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4: 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The festive bake returns next week. It still contains no turkey. And that's the headlines.
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24: The top stories this hour. Elon Musk has suggested the US government may be responsible for slowing down Ukrainian drones linked to the Starlink internet system. Officials in Kyiv say some of their missions have been disrupted, while the tech boss says any limits are decided by the American military. Meanwhile, Ukraine's president says he feels betrayed by his US counterpart Donald Trump over America's oil deal with Russia. Volodymyr Zelensky met with the Prime Minister Andy Burnham at Downing Street yesterday as the UK looks to bolster support support. John Foreman is a former UK defence attaché in Kyiv.
0: An attempt to deflect from his own catastrophic decision to attack Iran and make the world oil price shoot up, he's now casting around for someone to blame.
24: The Home Secretary has warned Eritrea could face a complete visa ban unless it agrees to accept the return of more small boat migrants and convicted criminals. Shabana Mahmood says the East African country had refused to cooperate with the return of its nationals. Former DUP leader Geoffrey Donaldson is due to be sentenced later for historic child sex offences. The 63-year-old was convicted in June. Our reporter James Gould will be at Newry Crown Court for us.
1: Donaldson has been held in Magabi prison since a jury found him guilty of abusing two girls. Both victims, now adults, attended a pre-sentence hearing last month where the court heard of the lasting impact of his crimes. Judge Paul Ramsey has already warned that a lengthy prison sentence is inevitable. Donaldson continues to deny the offences and is seeking to appeal his convictions.
24: The UK is going to lead a world-first mission to help clean up space. Dead satellites are going to be removed. And the King and Queen will be in Cardiff later for the ceremonial opening of the Welsh Parliament. They'll be given a Navy Guard of Honour before heading to the Senate Chamber. Meanwhile, the Duke and Duchess of Sussex will be carrying out their first joint engagement since returning to the UK. Harry and Meghan are due to visit three community projects in Nottingham today.
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24: Rain moving slowly southeast across the UK, otherwise dry with sunny spells. Highs at 21 Celsius. That's the latest. I'm Becky Cahill.
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18: Couple of minutes after seven. Morning, Ian Danter here on Planet Rock Breakfast, Thursday the 15th of October. 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Get in the draw before it's too late. Text ROCK to 64100. Jolly good luck to you. All right, let's get back to the tunes.

Yep, that'll do it. Two belters to kick off this hour on Planet Rock Breakfast. Cheap Trick's Dream Police and Just There Van Halen and The Cradle Will Rock. Morning, how you doing? Ian Danter here. Hope you're fit and firing. I'm looking after Planet Rock Breakfast until 10 this morning. Another letter to come in the next 20 minutes or so for the Planet Rock alphabet, our fourth letter of the week. I'm going to ask you to pick a song with that letter that I've got coming up for you, and a full English that will become a full cosy, courtesy of Mark Oddams, who selected three tracks from an absolute legend of British rock music. That's on the way. But there's loads of great Jimi Hendrix content via our socials and via the Rayo app at the moment. There was the Bernard Doherty Blues Pass special about Jimmy coming over here for the first time in the 60s. And Ronnie Wood on our YouTube channel talking to Aunt Arthur in Hendrix's house about the influence of the great man. Here he is with the seminal Hey Joe.

0: Dead Daisies, I'm Gonna Ride on Planet Rock Breakfast. John Karabi singing that song for the Daisies. Gonna be at Planet Rockstock. Tickets now in very short supply for our get-together at Treco Bay at the end of next month. Just 22 Friday tickets remaining, 13 only on the Saturday and 36 on Sunday. 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Ian Danter here, some traffic and travel on the way, and very shortly I will give you lesson number 4 for the week on the Planet Rock alphabet.
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17: Travel.
0: M6 northbound is blocked in Lancashire with long delays due to an accident from 32, the Broughton interchange, to 33 at Lancaster South, leading to congestion back to 31A at Longbridge. M60 is closed in both directions in Greater Manchester due to an earlier police incident from junction 18 at Simister Island round to 17 at Prestwich, meaning congestion back to junction 13 clockwise and the M62 junction at Haywood for anti-clock. M40 southbound, there's been an accident at Bicester on the southbound carriageway that's led to travel time of an extra 25 minutes if you're heading that way, and about 20 minutes extra travel time if you're on the M3 southbound in Surrey due to an accident between junction 2, the M25 link, and 3 for Lightwater and Bagshot.
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Very groovy. Rival Sons and Tied Up on Planet Rock Breakfast. Before that, Bryan Adams and Kids Wanna Rock. Ian Danter here. Right, the Planet Rock alphabet continues. Every day this week, I've been giving you a letter on Planet Rock Breakfast. Today's letter and the other four that I'm going to give you across the week will lead you, hopefully, to a five-letter word tomorrow. Today, I'm going to give you the letter A. A for apple. So here's what you do right now with that letter. I want you to give me a song title that begins with that letter A, and I will play out one suggestion from you beautiful people at around 10 past 8 in the show. So you don't have long to get in touch with me. My email is ian@planetrock.com. Give me a song title, please, starting with the letter A for the Planet Rock alphabet this morning. And let's move on with some brand new stuff, and it's brilliant new stuff from Little Angels. This is Hero.

0: Incredible new stuff from Little Angels Hero. They're going to be touring the UK for their reunion jaunt next month. Can't wait to see Toby and the boys back in action once again on a lighted stage. Ian Danta here. Just a reminder that the Planet Rock alphabet is in full effect this Thursday morning on Planet Rock Breakfast. I'm looking today for song titles beginning with the letter A this morning for our fourth letter of the week. Ian@planetrock.com for your emails on that as we continue to build that five-letter word across the week. But Mark Odom, stand by. Your Full English is up next, which we've renamed The Full Cozy.
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0: Ian Tanter here, looking after things on Planet Rock Breakfast this week, so full English time. You select three rock tracks that have a connection in some way or other. Send it in to me, Ian at planetrock.com, and I'll pass them on to Paul for when he's back next week. Morning, Paul, says Mark Oddams. Hope you're well. On the 15th of October, that's today, I will be 65 and wondered if you would play my full English. I've been meaning to send it, never got round to it. I'm a big Deep Purple fan, says Mark, and also all of the offshoot groups and associates. One of those associates is Cozy Powell, who is a fantastic drummer, in my opinion. You're dead right. And he's selected three songs featuring the great man on drums. We've got his signature drum solo to round off this full Cozy, as I'm going to call it, and some Rainbow, but we'll start the full Cozy for Mark Oddams on his birthday with Whitesnake.

0: The Full English becomes The Full Cozy on Planet Rock Breakfast this morning. Three songs selected by Mark Odoms on his birthday. Many happy returns to you, Mark. And he wanted three songs featuring the great man, Cozy Powell, on drums. You just heard the song that he played his drum solo to live. I never got to see it myself. Maybe you did. 633 Squadron. Before that, Rainbow and Kill the King off Long Live Rock and Roll. And Love Ain't No Stranger, Whitesnake got that going. Mark, thank you very much for your selections. Another Full English or Full Something tomorrow. Ian at planetrock.com. Send yours in to me, your three songs connected on a theme. I'll pass them on to the big man, Paul Anthony, for when he's back next week on Planet Rock Breakfast, where we still have the Planet Rock alphabet going on this morning. I've got a song title suggested by one of you beautiful people, beginning with a letter A, that I'll play out in the next 10 minutes or so. And details on 750 grand that could be yours, courtesy of us, tomorrow.
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8: Outside, gloomy skies, a persistent drizzle, and a chilly wind blowing from the west, north, east, and south.
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25: The top stories this hour. The UK economy unexpectedly grew by 0.1% in August. Experts had been predicting GDP would drop by the same amount. Latest figures from the Office for National Statistics show the annual rate of growth picked up to 2.1%. Economics editor Ed Conway is in Bangkok for the IMF general meeting and says the Chancellor John Healey will be pleased.
26: He will be delighted with these figures. He'll be delighted with what the IMF is saying about the UK economy, because although we've got stories
0: in the UK about concern about it. Here, they think the UK is doing pretty well.
25: Elon Musk has suggested the US government may be responsible for slowing down Ukrainian drones linked to the Starlink internet system. Officials in Kyiv say some of their missions have been disrupted, while the tech boss says any limits are decided by the American military. Meanwhile, Volodymyr Zelensky says Donald Trump's diesel deal with Russia is a victory for Vladimir Putin. The Ukrainian president says he felt betrayed by his Washington counterpart. Ukrainian MP Lesia Vasilenko claims that the US president is costing lives.
1: The only way to stop this war is to make Russia stop. If Russia stops, there's no war. And I have said this many, many times. And if Ukraine suddenly stops defending itself, not fighting, but defending itself, there will be no Ukraine.
25: In other news this morning, the UK is going to lead a world-first mission to help clean up space. Dead satellites, which threaten GPS signals and weather forecasts, are going to be removed. In sport, there's been a big scoring night in the Champions League. Liverpool swept past Austrian side LASK 6-3, while Aston Villa beat Fenerbahce 6-0. But Manchester City lost 4-2 to holders PSG. And finally, the King and Queen will be in Cardiff later for the ceremonial opening of the Welsh Parliament. Elsewhere, Prince Harry and Meghan will be in Nottingham for their first joint engagements since returning to the UK. The couple are set to visit three community projects in the city.
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25: Rain moving slowly southeast across the UK, otherwise dry with sunny spells, highs at 21 Celsius. That's the latest. I'm Becky Cahill.
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2: Couple of minutes after 8. Morning to you, Ian Danter on Planet Rock Breakfast. It's Thursday the 15th of October. Come on then, what's the first thing you'd say if you won £750,000 tomorrow? 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

couple of British hard rock institutions got this hour going on Planet Rock Breakfast. Maiden's Run to the Hills. I just air Pink Floyd, Wish You Were Here. Morning to Vicky in Swansea, who emailed me, ian@planetrock.com. I just played 633 Squadron on the full Cozy in the last hour, and Vicky says, I feel like I need to run a marathon, having heard that, having just got out of bed. Thanks for that, Vicky. Appreciate you getting in touch. And thanks to all of you for getting in touch on the Planet Rock alphabet this morning. Around 7:30 on Planet Rock Breakfast, I asked you for song titles beginning with the letter A for me to play out now. As always, many thanks to everyone that sent in suggestions on email. I really appreciate you getting in touch. Johnny Wolves asked for A Quick Death in Texas by Clutch. Mike from Durham says, Morning Dance, Amaryllis by Shinedown, please. Pete in Silchester asked for America by Nice. Ian from Aberdeen says, how about playing American Woman by The Guess Who? Mark, Bethany and Rachel and also Andy in North Wales asked for Another One Bites the Dust by Queen. Yogi from Manchester thought of A New Day Yesterday, Jethro Tull. I do like that. But I'm going to go with this because a few people have asked for this. Dino in Brum, who's clearly a Birmingham City fan, as he signed off Keep Right On. And also Martin in Lichfield, who says, a double for you, Anthrax, Antisocial. Let's do it.

0: There's Aerosmith on Planet Rock Breakfast. They've just announced those two shows at the Hollywood Bowl at the back end of this month and the start of next month. Are they farewell shows? I guess we'll find out in the fullness of time. Let the music do the talking there. And before that, I'll let you lot do the emailing for the Planet Rock alphabet to suggest a song title with a letter A. And the likes of Martin in Litchfield and Dino in Brum went for the one you heard, Antisocial from Anthrax. Thank you for getting in touch. One more letter to come for the week on the Planet Rock alphabet, which I shall deliver to you at around about 7:30 in the morning tomorrow on Planet Rock Breakfast, where I have the latest on the roads coming up next.
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16: Travel.
0: Severe delays on the M60 clockwise this morning in Greater Manchester after an earlier police incident between 17 and 18 up to the Simister Island. That's left congestion back to Junction 12, the Eccles interchange. Traffic also queuing on the M62 to Junction 11 at Birchwood. Elsewhere on the M40 southbound in Oxfordshire, long delays due to an earlier accident at Bicester, leading to congestion to before Cherwell Valley services at 10. And long delays in both directions of the M6 in Lancashire, with a lane closed on either side for barrier repairs from Junction 32, the Broughton interchange for the M55, to Junction 33 for Lancaster South.
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16: Travel.

Planet Rock Breakfast. Ian Danter in the chair playing you Blind Man, Blackstone Cherry, and just there, Rock Me Tonight, Billy Squire. I was rocked last night by going to KK's Steel Mill in Wolverhampton to go and see John Five from Motley Crue doing a solo tour. Just a two-piece band, John and his drummer, and it's all instrumental stuff. He starts off with some extraordinary shredding, does John, and then he started playing a chicken-picking country-style song that wouldn't have sounded out of place during a car chase on the Dukes of Hazzard. Then he did a really interesting version of Crazy Little Thing Called Love and rounded the night off with a brilliant Motley Crue instrumental medley where his roadie joined him on stage playing bass. A very interesting evening's entertainment from John Five, and a brilliant support set as well from Dan Byrne. Go see him and his band if you get the chance. They're playing at Chester Live Rooms tonight, John Five and Dan Byrne. Get your tickets, planetrock.com/tickets. I had a terrific night. Now, some new music for you. Velveteen Queen from Sweden just released an album. This song's taken from it. It's called Too Far Gone.

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0: brilliant track from Tom Petty and the Heartbreakers, Refugee from Damn the Torpedoes, and brand new from Velveteen Queen before that. The song was called Too Far Gone. Hope you enjoyed that. That's off their brand new album, The Greater Good. Ian Danter here in the Planet Rock Breakfast Chair until 10 a.m. And don't forget, in the next hour, it's the Planet Rock Years to guess at. So don't forget to take your brain medicine.
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0: Baby Animals and the incredible Early Warning rounding off this hour of Planet Rock Breakfast. The Planet Rock Years up next with me, Ian Danter, the year when Stephen Hendry became the youngest ever world snooker champion at the tender age of 21. What year was it? Musical clues start next.
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16: 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And that's the headlines.
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24: The top stories this hour. The UK economy has grown, going against predictions it would shrink. GDP rose 0.1% in August, according to the Office for National Statistics. Elon Musk has called on Volodymyr Zelensky to step down as Ukraine's president in a row over Kiev's drones. It was revealed yesterday that the entrepreneur's SpaceX firm had brought in a limit on some Starlink services in the country. Mr. Musk claims it's down to the US government. Lord Kim Darroch, the former UK ambassador to the US, says there's not much Britain can do to help.
25: I mean, there's a track record of Europeans intervening when there are these periodic crises between Ukraine and the US, and there's nothing Europeans do beyond trying to persuade the American government, if that is responsible for what is going on, to resume normal normal service.
24: The Home Secretary has warned Eritrea could face a complete visa ban unless it agrees to accept the return of more small boat migrants and convicted criminals. Shabana Mahmood says the East African country had refused to cooperate with the return of its nationals. Former DUP leader Geoffrey Donaldson is due to be sentenced later for historic child sex offences. The 63-year-old was convicted in June. Our reporter James Gould will be at Newry Crown Court for us.
0: Donaldson has been held in Magabi prison since a jury found him guilty of abusing two girls. Both victims, now adults, attended a pre-sentence hearing last month where the court heard of the lasting impact of his crimes. Judge Paul Ramsey has already warned that a lengthy prison sentence is inevitable. Donaldson continues to deny the offences and is seeking to appeal his convictions.
24: The UK is going to lead a world-first mission to help clean up space. Dead satellites are going to be removed. And the King and Queen will be in Cardiff later for the ceremonial opening of the Welsh Parliament. They'll be given a Navy Guard of Honour before heading to the Senate Chamber. Meanwhile, the Duke and Duchess of Sussex will be carrying out their first joint engagement since returning to the UK. Harry and Meghan are due to visit three community projects in Nottingham.
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24: Rain moving slowly southeast across the UK, otherwise dry with sunny spells, highs at 21 Celsius. That's the latest. I'm Becky Cahill.
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2: 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Right then, what's the year?
18: 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We're taking a trip back in time. You've just got to tell us what year we're in.
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0: What is the mystery year? It's the Planet Rock years with me, Ian Danta, here till 10. 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Warrant's Cherry Pie and Vixen Not a Minute Too Soon kicking off the musical clues. Movie clues: you could have watched Presumed Innocent with Harrison Ford in this year, Tom Cruise with Days of Thunder, Julia Roberts very busy, what with Flatliners, and another rather famous movie that ended up defining her career. And Arnie had a busy year too. Total Recall for one, but he also showed his comedy chops in another movie, teaching kids in a kindergarten class.
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3: I forgot to close the door to the basement and Zach had a bad fall. 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
2: Yeah, sure. 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
3: It's true. 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You don't have any right talking to me like that.
4: Hey, how you doing? 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
2: You hit the kid, I hit you.

0: Such a clever band. Extreme, When I'm President, on the Planet Rock years, and before that, from our mystery year, Thunder, Backstreet Symphony. Ian Danter here, let's see who's got it right so far this morning on email and text. Simon Gillett, Walking His Dog by the River Severn in Worcester, is correct. Gav Freeman in Lancaster, well done to you. Hoppo from A Very Cold Chesterfield got it from Warrant. So too did Cy Gracie in Manchester, texting in on 64100. Met Janie Lane from Warrant in Manchester not long after this Planet Rock year. Well done, you're all correct. On TV in this year, Quantum Leap on BBC Two. I always remember the episode where Sam leaps into the body of a guitarist in a Kiss-like band. Well, I would remember that, wouldn't I? And on ITV Saturday evenings, Leslie Crowther hosted a show where folk transformed into their idols by just walking through some sliding doors and disappearing into the smoke like Glenn Miller.
1: You really do look good, and not only that, you look so accurate for what you're going to be. Now, just have a look, ladies and gentlemen, the studio audience. Have you any idea who this young man might be going to be? Hang on. Who said Barry Manilow? That's what I want to know.
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Poison and Unskinny Bop on the Planet Rock. Years before that, AC/DC and Thunderstruck. What is the year? Lots of you getting it right this morning. Jamie at Cycle Inn in Beeston, Nottingham. Warrant, he says, reminds me of going to college during my YTS days in my Ford Capri. Yes, what a car. Adam, working at Autoglass in Bridgewater, says a great year for music. And the other Julia Roberts movie, was it Pretty Woman? It was. Can you give a shout to my Kiwi pal Ronald too? There you go, that's done. Adam, I did play you a clip from Kindergarten Cop earlier this hour. And Stars in Their Eyes was the TV clue I played out. Ian the Ipswich Rocker got it from Thunder. John from Heysham in Lancashire, currently travelling to Manchester, is correct. And Kerry says, welcome back to The Breakfast Show. Well, thank you, but I'm only here for one more day tomorrow, Kerry. Then the main man, Paul Anton, is back on Monday. She got it from Thunder, confirmed by Extreme. And Steve in North Somerset remember seeing Thunder support Whitesnake and Aerosmith at a very hot Monsters of Rock this year. Weren't this band that I'm about to play next also on that bill this year?

0: On tour in the UK right now. They're playing North Shields tonight and then KK Steel Mill in Wolverhampton tomorrow. The Choir Boys, 7 o'clock from our mystery year. Have you guessed it yet? Football clues. Get your football clues here. Liverpool absolutely walked the first division in this year, having lost the title so dramatically to Arsenal the season before. 9 points clear of Villa in second they were. Man United were at one point in genuine relegation trouble, but rallied to finish 13th. And their under-pressure manager, one Sir Alex Ferguson, won his first major trophy by beating Palace in an FA Cup final replay. He won a couple more trophies for him as well, further down the road. Leeds were promoted to the top flight. Millwall were relegated and have yet to return to the big time. My lot, Birmingham City. Boy, did I have to scroll down a long way to find us in this Planet Rock year. Seventh in the third division, where the two Bristol clubs finished first and second. Yeesh. We were worse than normal back then.
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16: News from Greggs. 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

0: Jane's Addiction, Bin Caught Stealing. Has that unlocked the mystery year for you this morning on the Planet Rock Years? Ian at planetrock.com for your emails and 64100 for your text. Thanks for sending them in this morning. On the text, Dave and Helen in Pontypridd says, what a great year for rock it was. You guys are correct. Paul Hawcroft initially was thrown as it was the start of a decade rather than the end of one where he did a lot, but he says the Arnold clue for Kindergarten Cop gave it away. And you're right, you remember that quote. Well, it's now the tumour. It's now the tumour. The year I started at Jaguar Cars, says John Mayer from Hail Zoe. And you are correct with your year guess, John. Well done. One final film clue for you. And, oh my goodness, Kathy Bates was genuinely terrifying, I thought, in this role as she held an injured James Caan hostage in her remote house up in the snowy mountains.
1: I thought you were good, Paul, but you're not good. You're just another lying old dirty birdie. And I don't think I better be around you for a while.
2: And don't even think about anybody coming for you. Not the doctors, not your agent, not your family. Because I never called them. Nobody knows you're here.
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0: Queensryche, Silent Lucidity, rounding off the Planet Rock years this morning. The year you were looking for was 1990. Well done if you got it right for 1990. If you didn't get it right, another chance tomorrow on the Planet Rock years with me, Ian Danter. I shall return from 6 a.m. with Planet Rock Breakfast. Hope you can join me then. But up next, Jeeves will take you from the morning into the afternoon, including the Planet Rock jukebox. And then from 2, including a rock block at 6 p.m, it's Darren.
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20: The top stories this hour. The UK economy unexpectedly grew by 0.1% in August. Experts had been predicting GDP would drop by the same amount. Latest figures from the Office for National Statistics show the annual rate of growth picked up to 2.1%. Economics editor Ed Conway is in Bangkok for the IMF general meeting and says the Chancellor John Healey will be pleased.
21: He will be delighted with these figures. He'll be delighted with what the IMF is saying about the UK economy, because although we've, you know, got stories in the UK about concern about here, they think the UK is doing pretty well.
20: Elon Musk has suggested the US government may be responsible for slowing down Ukrainian drones linked to the Starlink internet system. Officials in Kyiv say some of their missions have been disrupted, while the tech boss says any limits are decided by the American military. Meanwhile, Volodymyr Zelensky says Donald Trump's diesel deal with Russia is a victory for Vladimir Putin. The Ukrainian president says he felt betrayed by his Washington Washington counterpart. Ukrainian MP Lesia Vasilenko claims that the US president is costing lives.
0: The only way to stop this war is to make Russia stop. If Russia stops, there's no war. And I have said this many, many times. And if Ukraine suddenly stops defending itself, not fighting, but defending itself, there will be no Ukraine.
20: In other news this morning, the UK is going to lead a world-first mission to help clean up space. Dead satellites, which threaten GPS signals and weather forecasts, are going to be removed. In sport, there's been a big scoring night in the Champions League. Liverpool swept past Austrian side LASK 6-3, while Aston Villa beat Fenerbahce 6-0. But Manchester City lost 4-2 to holders PSG. And finally, the King and Queen will be in Cardiff later for the ceremonial opening of the Welsh Parliament. Elsewhere, Prince Harry and Meghan will be in Nottingham for their first joint engagements since returning to the UK. The couple are set to visit three community projects in the city.
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20: Rain moving slowly southeast across the UK, otherwise dry with sunny spells, highs at 21 Celsius. That's the latest. I'm Becky Cahill.
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18: Well, here we are on Thursday, and it's, yeah, about time we started thinking about the weekend. And that weekend could look a bit different if you had £750,000 in the bank. 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Yes, it's going to be a good Friday for somebody. 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

Black Sabbath and the Mod Rules on Planet Rock. And Golden Earrings Radar Love. Getting things moving for a Thursday morning. Hello, this is Mark Jeeves. Hope you're good. Are you right? All going well? Marvellous. And thank you to, once again, Ian Danter, who's back tomorrow morning from 6 for his final day looking after the show before Paul returns next week. Every day, before I come onto the radio, I think about, what should we talk about today? You know, because we like to have a chat about stuff, don't we? And every day, I think of something, and then every day, I'll get an email from you, and it'll be something better than that which I was going to talk about in the first place. So thank you. All of your contributions are very welcome for things that you think we should talk about, that we can put out to, you know, around about 500,000 people listening around the UK and see what we get back. Jill is responsible for today. Jill Haynes. Hello, Jill. It says, morning, Mark. Hope you and Doris are well this morning. Very well, thank you. Yes, all is good. The sun is out at the moment on the narrow road of rock, and there's a Doris has had a good walk. She keeps nicking slippers at the moment. That's her thing. And shoes. And then hiding them. And you can't find them. Anyway, Jill goes on in her email to say, I made an unfortunate discovery yesterday. It turns out that the concert I'm going to in Berlin for next week is actually taking place on October 23rd, 2027. Oops. Never mind. I love Berlin. I can easily fill 2 days there. Then I can go back for the concert next year. You didn't say who you were going to go and see in Berlin, or who you are going to go and see next year. But yes, that's an excellent one. So Jill is, or was, and still is, going to go and see someone over in Berlin. So I thought we should talk about foreign gigs today. What's the best foreign gig you've ever been to? The best gig outside the UK that you took the trouble to go to? I know I had a few of you getting in touch when you went to see Rush in America and in Canada. I've had, I myself, this weekend, I'm not on the radio tomorrow. The show's going to be looked after by Murray, and he's looking after it on Monday as well, because tomorrow I'm flying off to Tenerife, because Planet Rock is sending me to look after the Starmus Festival, which is Brian May's festival. Brian May playing there. Rick Wakeman's going to be playing a concert there as well. So I'm going to be going off to Tenerife to foreign gig there. So what's your foreign gig that you would like to tell me about? Email mark@planetrock.com. The gig you've been to abroad that you love the most, let me know, and I would stick it on the radio. Let's talk about that. And thank you, Jill, for getting in touch, and enjoy your gig-free time in Berlin.

0: Supertramp and Dreamer. Oh, what a great tune. And it's playing here on Planet Rock. And it's from one of my favourite albums of all time. I love Supertramp. I may have mentioned this before. So Breakfast in America is probably my favourite Supertramp album. But Crime of the Century is right up there as well. There's a track that's on there called If Everyone Was Listening. I don't know if you ever heard that track. You probably have. Maybe not paid attention to it. But if you listen to it now, the lyrics mean more now, I think, than at any other time in world history. But Dreamer opens up side two and is a great, great album. If I was voting for my favourite album of all time, that would certainly be one of those there. What's yours? Let us know on Monday when the vote opens for Planet Rock's greatest albums ever. It's going to be a big old chart. And we're going to bring that to you at the start of next year. So as you can imagine, there's quite a lot of work to do to get the chart compiled, starting with your votes. So make sure you're there on Monday. And while you're, over the weekend, if you've got a bit of time, dig through your LPs and go, oh, yeah, I forgot about this one. I shall put this one in. We'd like to get them all in. Some big country on the way, some Alice Cooper as well. Then we'll talk about your gigs that you've been to overseas.
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Planet Rock at 26 minutes to 11. This is Mark Jeeves and a lovely bit of Big Country there. Nice. I'm Jazz Club again. Nice. So thank you very much for all of your gigs you've seen abroad. I mean, I've got the email inbox. I've literally got hundreds. So, I mean, thank you for all of those. I'll get to as many as I can. I think I'm going to be able to read them all out by any means. But blimey, you've been to some great gigs abroad. First of all, Diana says, hello, Mark. I rarely feel jealous, but my green eyes, they really are green, are flashing this morning. This is because I'm going to the Starmus Festival, Brian May's Starmus Festival. I really want to know all about the inaugural Jane Goodall Earth Medal winner when you get back. Yes, that will be announced at the Starmus Festival. Jane Goodall, one of the foremost, I think, ecologists, I suppose, specialist in chimpanzee, and they've named a medal after her, which will be awarded at this Starmus Festival. So, looking forward to that. Have a great time, says Diana, and give furry Dr. Badger my love. I will, but I don't think I'll call him Furry Dr. Badger, if that's okay. And Jill's been back on. Jill, who started this whole thing off, is going to go to Berlin next week for her 23rd of October gig, only realised that the tickets she bought were actually for the 23rd of October 2027. She's going to go and see Subway to Sally, a medieval folk rock band. However, she said, the best gig I've been to abroad was definitely Rammstein at Groningen in the Netherlands. The gig nearly didn't happen due to legal proceedings over noise limits. And Rammstein, when they did play, definitely gave their all, maybe in revenge for all the uncertainty. Yeah, that sounds very Rammstein. Richie said, I went to see AC/DC and Rolling Stones in Oberhausen with my dad. His dad's name is Michael. In 2003, we stayed in Cologne thinking it was there. Only realised the night before it was over 300 miles away when we asked at the hotel reception. Oh, oops. We did make it, though, and it was awesome. Yes, there's more to Germany than meets the eye, isn't there? Whitesnake in Prague. Apparently in 2011, says Alan in the Toon, outside arena on a balmy summer night to celebrate my 40th. Coverdale, Aldrich and Beach in top form. Happy days and nights. And Andrew Tennant, I once adjusted a work trip to Toronto. Adjusted, I like that. So I could see The Wall on opening night, 2011. Best part, work paid for the whole thing other than the ticket. I went all three nights. You do realise this is national radio, don't you? I've just given you away. Norwich is where we're heading next for Mike McGilvray. Says, hello, Mark. First time away, I was 17. I got the bus from Corby to Zeebrugge, then a nightmare length of a time on a bus, I can imagine, filled with a large amount of strange-smelling things. Eventually arrived in Dusseldorf to see Iron Maiden, supported by Michael Schenker Group. Heady days indeed. 17 years old, Corby to Zeebrugge on a bus. Let me know about these. Mark at planetrock.com. Your best ever live gig abroad.

0: Saxon Gods of Thunder on Planet Rock. I love that song. I love the way it's produced. It's so good, isn't it? Really, really good. So, yeah, just an update on the next couple of days. So, Murray's doing the show tomorrow and Monday because I'm going off to this festival for Brian May. So that'll be good. And he's going to be doing the show from 10 o'clock tomorrow. I've also arranged, obviously, Mrs. Mark and Doris the Puppy are staying behind on the narrowboat of Rock. So they're going to be looking after that side of the broadcasting empire. But I've also just reminded her not to move the boat, as might have happened before, so that it's in the same place when I come back as when I arrived, as when I left. It can happen in a boat. You have to move it for various reasons, and you might forget to tell someone that you're 13 miles down the cut. But anyway, let's hope that doesn't happen. Gigs abroad. Billy Idol says, David, I had two gigs. One was this year in Las Vegas. Sent a great photograph of Billy Idol in Las Vegas. He's still got it. Apparently, Billy Idol still got it. Well, we'll hear from him in just a minute.
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0: Earlier on, there was a problem on the M60 clockwise around Junction 17 for Prestwich to Junction 18 for Sinister Island. That caused long delays this morning. All lanes have reopened, but there are still pretty long queues going on through Bury and Prestwich as the traffic was diverted through there. So if you're in that, that's the reason why. M1 northbound got one lane blocked after a broken down thing from Junction 39 to Junction 40. That's northbound. Wakefield to the Denby Dale Road. And the M1 in County Antrim, queuing traffic one lane closed, got a broken down thing around about Junction 6 on the northbound carriageway near Down, just around the Lisburn turn. If that's in a queue there, or if you're in a queue there, that'll be the reason why.
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0: Corey Taylor on Planet Rock, and before that, Billy Idol. David Beach, who saw Billy Idol in Las Vegas in August, apparently also was happened to be in Luca Summer Festival, happened to be there on holiday, and saw Kiss accidentally. David said, we saw the stage being set up, me and my better half, Pam. We thought it might be a tribute band. When we got there, it was actually Kiss on their farewell tour. So accidentally saw Kiss abroad is a good story. In a minute, we've got some news. We've got £750,000 to give away, £750,000, some Dire Straits, some Creedence Clearwater Revival, and then more of your foreign gigs.
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20: The top stories this hour, an inquest into the death of a man who was fatally mauled by a tiger has heard William Chapman had a schizophrenia diagnosis. He died after getting into the animal's enclosure at Yorkshire Wildlife Park on Saturday. Our reporter Chris Davies-Smith has the latest from Doncaster Coroner's Court.
21: The court hearing lasted no more than 10 minutes, with the coroner learning that Mr. Chapman's family had expressed concerns about his contact with mental health services before his death. The inquest heard that despite the 24-year-old's mental health illness, he was a highly functioning and independent adult who didn't rely on carers. A post-mortem examination has been carried out, with the provisional cause of death found to be multiple traumatic injuries. Mr. Chapman's inquest has now been adjourned until next March.
20: Elon Musk has suggested the US government was behind a sudden squeeze on Ukraine's access to a key defensive technology. Military commanders on the ground say the Starlink satellite system, which helps guide drones and intercepts and missiles, crashed and then restricted missile speeds without warning. The Chancellor's welcomed news the UK's economy grew unexpectedly in August. Figures from the Office for National Statistics show it expanded by 0.1%, beating predictions it would shrink. Former DUP leader Jeffrey Donaldson is due to be sentenced today for child sex offences. The 63-year-old was convicted in June. James Gould is at Newry Crown Court for us.
0: There's a significant media presence here this morning, with cameras gathering outside the courthouse and police officers nearby. Inside, the 63-year-old is expected to learn how long he'll spend behind bars after being convicted of abusing two girls. Donaldson has been held in Mugabe prison since June. John's Paul Ramsey has already warned him to expect a lengthy prison sentence. The former politician continues to deny the offences and is seeking to appeal his convictions.
20: And Prince Harry and Meghan are visiting community projects in Nottingham this morning. It's the couple's first appearance together after moving back to the UK.
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20: Rain moving slowly southeast across the UK, otherwise dry with sunny spells, highs at 21 Celsius. That's the latest. I'm Becky Cahill.
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7: 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And enter before lines close at 5 p.m. tomorrow. 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

Creedence Clearwater Revival, have you ever seen the rain? Well, yes, we're English. John Taylor, no, not that one, has emailed in talking about gigs abroad. Hello, Mark. Me and my partner, Lisa, have been going to a small one-day festival in Barcelona called the Occult Session. It's a one-day festival held every year, and it's expertly run. Last year, My Dying Bride headlined, and this year, Paradise Lost. Five bands in total, about 900 people capacity. Sounds good. And it reminds me, actually, in 2007, I've just looked it up, in 2017, I went with my son, Peter, to Ninove in Belgium, because he wanted to go see the Amorettes. The Amorettes were playing Wild Fest, which took place, and that was really small. That was almost like not a village hall, but it was kind of one of those. It wasn't very big at all, this festival, but there were some great bands on there. And, yeah, Amorettes played. Amorettes have turned into now the Hot Dam. Well, Jill Montgomery is there, of course. What have we got here? Ian Campbell. He said, I went to the opening night of Rush in LA. Oh, you had to tell me that, didn't you? It was in June. It was fantastic. Not knowing the set list and the opening song, Awesome Trip, Roll on the UK shows. Yes. I'll be going to the UK shows. I'm probably going to set up a little Planet Rock group, by the way, if you're going to the O2, the night I'm going. We can all meet up for a drink beforehand, something like that. David Edgar went to see Metallica in Amsterdam on the start of their M72 World Tour in 2023. My wife and I were so impressed. We booked to see them the next year in Madrid. Then Mad Cool Festival announced Pearl Jam as a headliner. So over 4 days in a boiling hot Madrid, we got to see Pearl Jam once and Metallica twice. That's extraordinary. Well done. Nice job. And Kenny said, my favourite gig abroad was going to see Metallica at the Levi Stadium in Santa Clara. It was a no-repeat weekend, so we got to see them twice in 3 days. This sounds very similar. As it was a fair distance from Scotland, it was, we stayed for 6 nights in San Francisco, also walked the Golden Gate Bridge, and went out to Alcatraz, an unforgettable time and experience. Thank you, Kenny. You remind me of when Planet Rock sent me to see Rush and do some interviews. I went backstage with Rush at the San Francisco's Shoreline Amphitheater, and I stayed with Rush for a couple of days, which obviously was like I'd died and gone to heaven. And I had one rest day, so I thought I'd go and find the Golden Gate Bridge in San Francisco, bearing in mind that was my first trip there, and I couldn't find it. So I went to San Francisco, and I've never been on the Golden Gate Bridge because I couldn't find it. I don't want to talk about this anymore. Let us never mention this again.

0: Asia on Planet Rock. There's a question for another day. Do all Asia songs speed up? Don't Cry, playing on Planet Rock. All right. Thank you for all of your incredulous emails about the fact that I couldn't find the Golden Gate Bridge when I was in San Francisco. Mike Birch, are you sure you were in San Francisco? It's that big red thing at the top of the bay. Maybe you're in San Diego. An easy mistake to make. No. Definitely San Francisco, because I went on those trolley things that are pulled up and down by, you know, cables. It was San Francisco. I know. In just a few minutes' time, we'll have more of your foreign gigs. We've got so many. Thank you so much for getting in touch with all of these. Absolutely loads. You have been abroad a lot to see some great rock bands. You don't need to. If you want to go to Planet Rockstock, there are still a very few tickets left. As I mentioned yesterday, John, the boss of Rockstock, got in touch with me and said, look, we've got some tickets left, but not very many. And if you want to go and find out whether your chosen day still has any day tickets left, do go to planetrock.com/Rockstock. We'd love to see you there. It's a great, great event. If you've never been before, it's spectacularly good. But tickets are genuinely, this isn't like radio, hey, buy now. It's genuinely they're running out, so go and have a look. In a minute, we shall have some Queen and some Def Leppard before we head back to your gigs abroad.
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17: Big

Def Leppard. As we're talking about gigs abroad, live in Las Vegas from earlier this year, and Personal Jesus, the excellent Depeche Mode song. Julie Forrester says, hello, Mark. I've seen the mighty Rammstein at many gigs abroad. Berlin, Brussels, Prague, Belgrade, Athens, Lyon, Dublin, and Gelsenkirchen. I hope I got that right. I haven't, I know. My particular favourites were Berlin and Athens, at two wonderful Olympic stadiums. Best wishes, Jules from the Wirral. One of my favourite DVDs of all time is the gig they did in France. Was it Amiens? It was just extraordinary. Chris, greetings from the Black Country. Ah, the wonderful Black Country. Been to a few concerts overseas, but the pick of them has to be David Gilmour at the Verona Amphitheatre on the Rattle That Lock tour. Fabulous show in a fantastic setting. That does sound rather fabulous. And Carl is in a sunny-ish Devon. Says hello to Mark and Mrs. Mark and Doris the puppy. My favourite foreign gig was last December when myself and partner Jane flew out to Perth in Australia to see AC/DC twice. Twice? Such an amazing experience, and I made some great friends out there as well. Wonderful stuff. Thank you for this. Now, this has made me very jealous. Martin is in Pontefract. Morning, Mark. I suspect you might get a few suggestions about this gig. The recent Marillion show at the Amphitheatre in Pompeii. Fantastic music in a wonderful venue. Yes, I'm very jealous. I mean, I went to Pompeii and they've got, as a, I think it's a permanent exhibition in one of the underground bits of, or the sort of offside bits of the amphitheatre, details of Pink Floyd when they did the Pompeii thing in 1971, I think it was. So that's pretty good. But yeah, Marillion there, spectacular. Patrick, this year I was lucky enough to see Eagles at the Sphere in Las Vegas. Speaking of Las Vegas, the best venue I've ever experienced. Even Don Henley said it was the most advanced venue in the world. Interesting. An advanced venue. Well, I like that. Rolling Stones have announced that they've got some more music coming our way, which is very exciting. Let's take this track. This is Mess It Up from the last album.

0: So, that's Blackout in the Red Room from Love Hate on Planet Rock. Would you like to get a tune played on the jukebox this afternoon? I mention this because now's the time to start getting me your emails for that. Email mark@planetrock.com. The song you would like to hear, suitable for a Thursday afternoon. I would like to know what that is. mark@planetrock.com. I mentioned Kiss earlier on as being the one of the abroad gigs that one of you went to. I thought we'll take a bit of Kiss in just a minute.
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0: Iggy Pop on Planet Rock. And Kiss before that. I was reading about Kiss this morning because they're doing a sort of ABBA-style virtual reality show, aren't they? Like the ABBA Voyage, which is in London, which if you haven't got to see it, I mean, I know it's ABBA, I love ABBA anyway, but it's an extraordinary show. It's the best, I think, indoor rock show I've ever seen, apart from Planet Rockstock. So Kiss are going to be doing the same, but apparently the technology's got even better, so it's going to be even better than that. So looking forward to hearing about that. I've got some more music news coming up for you in just a few minutes time. We shall also give you details of £750,000 could be landing in your bank account with a heavy thump and some status quo. Speaking of heavy thump,
1: take them.
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15: The top stories this hour, we start with breaking news. Former DUP leader Jeffrey Donaldson's been sentenced to 15 years in prison for a string of historical sex offences. They relate to two women who were children at the time across 2 decades. The 63-year-old's been in custody since he was found guilty in June. Jill Beattie is an investigative journalist.
16: There are very few people who knew the real Jeffrey Donaldson. There is one, Eleanor Donaldson, and there are others, his victims. So they knew the real Jeffrey Donaldson. But that persona, that reality, that monster, is very, very different.
15: The family of a man who was killed by a tiger at Yorkshire Wildlife Park had raised concerns about his mental health in the lead-up to his death. An initial inquest has also heard 24-year-old William Chapman had been diagnosed with schizophrenia. Ukraine is claiming it's destroyed six Russian bombers in a strike alongside more attacks on Moscow's energy. Earlier, Elon Musk called for President Zelensky to go, reposting a claim on social media that the leader had no intention of ending the war with Russia. It's thought many of us don't bother applying for a job if salary information isn't provided. CV Library warns employers risk losing candidates before the hiring process has even begun when pay is left out of adverts. Its research has found fewer than 3 in 5 job ads included those details over the past year. And finally, Prince Harry and Meghan are in Nottingham this lunchtime on their first joint engagement since their return to the UK. They're visiting 3 community projects in the city. The couple, who stepped back from royal duties in 2020, have been speaking to crowds that gathered to welcome them.
1: Anything for her and Meghan. I've travelled two hours.
5: Meghan, I'm a Meghan fan girl, obsessed with her. Like, Harry's nice, but I'm here for Meghan.
17: It was a pleasure. It was a dream that comes to reality. I was so much excited to see them.
15: Elsewhere, the King and Queen are in Cardiff today for the ceremonial opening of the Welsh Parliament.
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15: Rain moving slowly southeast across the UK, otherwise dry with sunny spells, highs at 21 Celsius. That's the latest. I'm Becky Cahill.
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18: The Temperance Movement is sitting pretty at the number 3 spot on the midweek album chart. Following the band's 5-year hiatus, their 4th album, New Promised Land Incorporated, has been welcomed by their fans. The Temperance Movement headline on the Friday of this year's Planet Rock stock. 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Nightwish and lead singer Floor Jansen have parted ways. The Finnish symphonic metal band confirmed their Dutch vocalist's departure, offering minimal detail, but saying that the split was a mutual decision. Nightwish are working on an upcoming studio album. What Jansen's involvement is unclear. And finally, Eric Clapton has announced 5 UK shows for next May. Slow Hand will play Birmingham's BP Pulse live on Monday the 17th of May, followed by a 4-night stint at London's Royal Albert Hall starting on Thursday the 20th. And that's music news on Planet Rock.
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0: Well, here we are on Thursday, and it's, yeah, about time we started thinking about the weekend. And that weekend could look a bit different if you had £750,000 in the bank. Yes, that's 3/4 of £1,000,000. 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Yes, it's going to be a good Friday for somebody. 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

Motley Crue, Red Hot on Planet Rock. This is Mark Jeeves. It's now Thursday afternoon. It's nearly Friday. Remember, Tony Iommi on your radio tomorrow night, 7 o'clock. He's looking after Friday Night Rocks for Blaze Bailey, who's on tour. Special guest, by the way, football legend Andy Townsend will be with Tony tomorrow night, picking some of his favourite rock songs. We're talking about the gigs that you've been to in a different country. Nigel Booker says, hello, Mark. My wife, Julie, of 46 years, a true Cornish, now lady, has just said, I don't know why I did that in that accent, has just now said her favourite gig was Nebworth, 1979. So she left Cornwall to go to Nebworth. We have friends in Devon who feel that way, I understand. Bearing in mind she hadn't travelled the world, in fact not a lot further than Newlyn Bridge. She was born near Land's End, so anyone local will truly understand that. Okay, excellent stuff. Thank you very much indeed. Colin Findlay. Best gig abroad for me has to be Pink Floyd at the Chateau de Chantilly racecourse on a Division Bell tour. You saw that tour. Lucky. The gig itself was, of course, fantastic. Ironically, I bumped into my friend Gary and his girlfriend, who, like ourselves, had moved to a small hill to the far left of the stage to get a better view. What stuck out for me was the fireworks at the end, complemented by a massive lightning storm. So it seems the Almighty himself is a Pink Floyd fan. Well, Colin, that's absolutely brilliant story. I love that. I'm not getting into the religious aspect of it, but, you know, you would, wouldn't you? Paul. Hello, Mark. I saw Megadeth at the soundstage of a film complex in Bangkok. Great night, says Paul, in Grange over Sands. And Ian Courtney is in Ulverston. He said, when I retired from work, I went to Del Mar, just outside San Diego, to see Tom Petty and the Heartbreakers. Sounds amazing. And it was amazing. Sadly, though, I think it was his penultimate concert 2 weeks later. We lost him. Goodness me. And you were there for that. Well, that's a lifetime moment, isn't it? And yeah, I've got some more of these great gigs. We'll get to some more in about 15 minutes time. First of all, some Cheap Trick and a band who are going to be here in November. And a lot of you are going to go and see them. The Zach Schultz Gang.

0: Cheap Trick, and If You Want My Love on Planet Rock. Thanks to all of you who've got in touch about my... This is starting to take over a bit. We won't let it take over. But thank you. Yes, I went to San Francisco. No, I couldn't find the Golden Gate Bridge. Let me just give you some circumstance. I was flown out there by Rush's management to do the Snakes and Arrows tour. And I went out and I did some stuff on, it's a whirlwind. You get there. I've flown right across from London to San Francisco. You get in a hotel, then you go straight to the venue, and then you're there, and they're doing the setup. So all this stuff went on. Did interviews. But by the time it got to the gig, I was absolutely knackered. And then I had one free day next day, or a half day, I think. And so I went out traveling to try and find the Golden Gate Bridge. So I wasn't me. No, I was literally exhausted. Jackie says, hello, Mark. Don't beat yourself up over missing the Golden Gate Bridge. Plenty of pics out there to verify it does exist. Thank you. Speaking as one who knows what it's like to miss a famous landmark, coming from Hollywood, Birmingham, I was chuffed to finish a cruise in Los Angeles, which started in Vancouver, and had a spare day before the flight home. We hired a taxi to take us to see the Hollywood sign. The driver took us past Sunset Boulevard and other places we knew. Do you think he could find the road taking us to the sign? We didn't even see it from afar. Oh, well, perhaps another day. And Mike Powell says, hello, Mark. In August 1986, while on Interrail with my brother, we couldn't find the Eiffel Tower in Paris. You are not alone. Cheers, Michael, in Rugby. Michael. I love Rugby, by the way. It's one of my favourite places. The Eiffel Tower does exist. I have seen that one. Okay, thank you. You've made me feel better. Some Blackberry Smoke on the way.
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Classic Whitesnake, Ready and Willing. An email from Joel in Chelmsford. Hello, Mark. Re your difficulty in finding the Golden Gate Bridge. I was standing on the Ponte Vecchio, the old bridge, in Florence, when this American senior citizen came up to me. You know the type, baseball cap, loud shirt, socks, sandals. In a broad American accent, he asked me if I spoke English. I said I do. He then asked me if I knew where the old bridge was. I said, you're standing on it. He looked at me rather dubiously for a few seconds, then turned round and wandered off to ask someone else the same question. He probably didn't believe them either. Yes, well, I'm feeling better with every email, so thank you very much. I did actually find a Ponte Vecchio when I went to Florence, so I have stood on that. And you're right, it's not much of a bridge. It's got a few shops on it, isn't it? But, you know, it's just there. So, Foreigner on the line in a minute, appropriately enough. After some Volbeat, this is by Monster's Hand.

0: Head Games from Foreigner. So it is Thursday after one, it's the Jukebox after two, it's Darren Reddick after six, it's a Rock Block from Hillary and Phil, a double act in Penzance. That'll be good. Blues Power at 7 till 9, and then I'll be back at 9 o'clock tonight for Thursday Night Rocks the 70s. Got some good 70s tracks to play you tonight. Before Steve is here with the late selection, in just a minute, the Cadillac 3. Good tune from them. We'll take us up to the Jukebox at 1 o'clock.
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4: News from Greggs. As shops brace themselves for the festive bake's return next week, we can confirm it still contains no turkey. It does, however, now contain more chicken, pork in the sage and onion stuffing, ham hock, cranberries, and pastry that flakes all down your top. 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
1: Earlier on, there was a problem on the M60 clockwise around Junction 17 for Prestwich to Junction 18 for Sinister Island. That caused long delays this morning. All lanes have reopened, but there are still pretty long queues going on through Bury and Prestwich as the traffic was diverted through there. So if you're in that, that's the reason why. M1 northbound got one lane blocked after a broken down thing from Junction 39 to Junction 40. That's northbound Wakefield to the Denby Dale Road. And the M1 in County Antrim, curing traffic, one lane closed, got a broken down thing around about Junction 6 on the northbound carriageway near Down, just around the Lisburn turn. If that's in a queue there, or if you're in a queue there, that'll be the reason why.
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Hello, Ian Danter here. Just a reminder that I'm looking after the Good Ship Planet Rock Breakfast all this week, in for Paul Anthony, back from 6 a.m. in the morning when you wake up, with another letter to bring you on the Planet Rock alphabet. There'll be a full English or full something selected by a Planet Rock listener, and another year to guess at on the Planet Rock years from 9. Plenty to get your teeth into when you wake up in the morning with me, Ian Danter, on Planet Rock Breakfast.

0: Cadillac 3 on Planet Rock. John Dunn is in Stafford. I used to listen to a guy on the radio called John Dunn when I was a kid. Mum and Dad used to, anyway. Hello, Mark. I've been to a few gigs abroad, i.e. Queen in Brussels, Bowie in Bochum. Blimey, you've had a couple of good ones. But the best was walking into an Island of Adventures in Orlando, seeing a notice board on the Hard Rock Bar saying Kylie was on there. Me being nosy, I went to see who else was playing. And that night it was Jeff Beck with Rhonda Smith. I went and got two tickets for me and my lad, went, and it's one of the best gigs I've ever been to. Brilliant stuff. Well, listen, we've got some more of your jukebox tunes coming up with a nod to gigs you've been to abroad. And we're going to kick it off with some Motorhead in just a minute.
1: Here at the did, and I needed more skilled workers.
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16: The top story is this hour. Former DUP leader Geoffrey Donaldson's been sentenced to 15 years in prison. The 63-year-old was convicted of 18 sex offences earlier this year. They relate to two women who were children at the time. PSNI Detective Chief Inspector Leah Crothers paid tribute to his victims.
17: Whilst living in silence and fear of the repercussions of telling someone or of not being believed, both brave women have suffered immeasurably as they come to terms with what has happened to them as children. He robbed them both of their childhood and innocence.
16: A court heard a man who was killed by a tiger at Yorkshire Wildlife Park had experienced previous bouts of psychosis. The inquest into the death of 24-year-old William Chapman's opened at Doncaster Coroner's Court. Our chief reporter Chris Davies-Smith has the latest.
18: The court heard Mr. Chapman had suffered from schizophrenia and bouts of psychosis, while his family had concerns about his contact with mental health services in Doncaster. A post-mortem examination found the 24-year-old died from multiple traumatic injuries after entering the tiger enclosure at Yorkshire Wildlife Park on Saturday afternoon. The coroner has also confirmed she's written to the Rotherham, Doncaster and South Humber NHS Foundation Trust to find out more about the support Mr. Chapman was receiving from them. The inquest has now been adjourned until next March.
16: Severe drought's been declared in large parts of the south of England. The government says the southeast and southwest have experienced their driest April to September in over a century. Water companies must now monitor reservoir and river levels daily. Moscow's accused Ukraine of violating US peace efforts after strikes on Russian power plants. Earlier, Volodymyr Zelensky said Donald Trump's self-styled energy peace fight was over. And the Duchess of Sussex says it's great to be back as she joined Prince Harry on their first joint engagement since returning to the UK. They're carrying out three appearances in Nottingham.
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16: Rain heavy at times in northern England and parts of Wales. Cooler conditions in Northern Ireland and Scotland today. That's the latest. I'm Alex Richardson.
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0: So there you are, it's Friday afternoon, you get a phone call and someone tells you you've won £750,000. What's the first thing you'd say? Well, Joe won last week and he thought it was a wind-up.
19: This doesn't happen to me. 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

Ace of Spades from Motörhead, kicking off the jukebox for your Thursday afternoon. This is Jeeves. Hope you're good. It's 9 minutes past one. And we're going straight to a bit of a sad state of affairs here. Dan Marriott, who said, hello, Mark. Could you please play one of the following on the jukebox to alleviate my hangover? Oh, Dan. So we're like either Brothers Osborne, Shoot Me Straight, or the Capillary Three. And damn if we didn't get drunk last night. I played that a little while ago. Or Blame It on the Boom Boom by the Blackstone Cherry.

Good ZZ Top there. And Waiting for the Bus on Planet Rock. Before that, a little hangover cure for Dan Marriott. Dan, I hope you're feeling a little better. John Taylor has got in touch, says, hello, Mark, could you possibly play 1 Second by Paradise Lost, a band that never gets played on Planet Rock? I certainly will. This is one of my favourite songs ever, actually. The way it builds and grows, unbelievably good.

0: Paradise Lost, 1 second, playing here on Planet Rock, chosen by John Taylor. Thank you very much, John. Yes, I'm going to go and dig into their back catalogue, I think. I want to hear more. In just a minute, Loverboy have a very, very, very apt emotion for you. And then we're going to one of the bands that one of you went to see abroad.
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Ah, brilliant. Lover boy, everybody's working for the weekend, which of course we are, and it's not that far away now. Paul Morris is in Nottingham. He said, while in Las Vegas, I took my dad to see Aerosmith, supported by ZZ Top. They had a surprise guest. It was Slash. Whereas my dad, Roy, not a big rock fan, called him Slush. Slush doesn't quite have the same sort of... No, not really. We've also been talking about things that we couldn't find, because when I was in San Francisco, I couldn't find the Golden Gate Bridge. We've had people emailing in saying they went to Paris, couldn't find the Eiffel Tower. This is Finn in Manchester. Hello, Mark. I just tuned in, heard someone not being able to find the Eiffel Tower. 30 years ago, when backpacking in China, my wife Claire and I took a minibus trip from Beijing to the Great Wall of China. You can see the Great Wall of China from space, but courtesy of some thick fog, our driver couldn't find it. We did get there in the end, but it took hours. No sat-nav or Google Maps back in those days. Interesting. Well, thank you very much. I'm glad that I'm not the only one who has not managed to find something quite huge. And more of your gigs abroad. Keith Littler is in Chester. Said, I had to pull over to tell you about my only foreign gig. We're in New Zealand. Touring New Zealand for 6 weeks. The Stones were in Auckland, but their gig was the week after we were heading to the South Island. There was a little-known group called Nickelback supported them. And as we toured around, every other record on the radio was a Stones record or something from Nickelback. Okay. Ultimately, we delayed the trip south to watch the gig, and it was great. Alcohol was banned, but it didn't affect the keep fit Kiwis who were all taking string bags of oranges in. That's what you take to a gig, isn't it? Oranges. Yeah, man. Only when everyone else was hammered did we realise that the oranges had gin injected into them. Ah, those crazy New Zealanders. I spent 3 months in New Zealand and I found it an interesting and slightly strange country, I have to say, but interesting is the word probably I'll go with. Right, we also had an email from someone who went to go and see Eagles play abroad. So let's take an Eagles track here. It also happens to be a request from Ant Glasgow Jr. in Salford, who said, could you please play Take It to the Limit? It's been stuck in my head for a few days now and it won't leave.

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Oh, I love Alter Bridge. That's a great song. Addicted to Pain, it's called. And the Eagles before that, and Take It to the Limit, which is brilliant. Wasn't it? Oh, it was the guy with the high voice singing. I've got it wrong before. Timothy B. Schmidt is what I think, but it's not. It's a bass player chap, isn't it? I'm going to have to Google this. Eagles High. I should know this off the top of my head. I mean, this is just the most basic thing, isn't it? Randy Meisner, of course. Randy Meisner singing Take It to the Limit. Right, thank you very much to Elaine Marsden, who says, afternoon, Mark, hope you and yours are well. Yes, we're all fine, thank you very much, all good. Says, I work from home in not-so-sunny Preston, and I have Planet Rock on from when I get up until the end of the rock block with Darren to keep me company. You're a good person, Elaine, and you're the type of person that we like to encourage, so thank you. My current favourite tracks are, here we go, Green Lung, Necropolitan, Saw You Stand, Greta Van Fleet, that's a great song. Less recent one, Angel, Aerosmith, Young Blood, couple of oldies as well, including Sound of Science, Disturbed, and Uwe Uwe Uwe by The Who, which I still can't say properly. If you could play any of these, it would make my day. I'll play the one I didn't mention. A bit of an oldie, you say. Western Sky from Thunder.

0: Thunder, West of the Sky, great song and a great vocal from Danny, who's back on your radio Sunday morning at 10 o'clock here on Planet Rock. If you haven't emailed Danny, then do it, danny@planetrock.com. He loves getting your emails, and the best ones always get on the show, so make sure you be part of that. In a minute, some Hendrix, and then we have, well, there's some news that came out this morning concerning Nightwish.
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7: News from Greggs. As shops brace themselves for the festive bake's return next week, we can confirm it still contains no turkey. It does, however, now contain more chicken, pork in the sage and onion stuffing, ham hock, cranberries, and pastry that flakes all down your top. And that's the headlines.

Hendrix and Little Wing on the jukebox from Planet Rock. Time for one more, chosen by John Sharkey, who wrote in this morning. He said, well, Mark, this morning Nightwish fans were shocked to wake up and learn that the band have parted ways with Floor Jansen. Floor has a solo career. She said she's looking forward to a bright future outside of the band. Any chance, says John, of any Nightwish track featuring Floor on the jukebox today? Yes, absolutely. Let's go to the album Yesterwind, which was released just a couple of years ago now. And this is The Day Of.

0: Some Nightwish floor style on the day she announced she was leaving the band. The day of. It's Planet Rock. That was your jukebox today. And thank you so much for listening. Darren's on the way next. I should be back 9 o'clock tonight for Thursday night, Rocks the 70s. And then Murray's looking after this show tomorrow and Monday. I'll be back next Tuesday. Or I'll see you over the weekend for our long player Bon Jovi special. 5 o'clock Sunday afternoon.
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16: The top story is this hour. Ex-DUP leader Geoffrey Donaldson has been sentenced to 15 years in prison. The 63-year-old was convicted of 18 historical sex offences earlier this year. He's always denied the offences and is seeking to appeal his convictions. Detective Chief Inspector Leah Crothers from the PSNI spoke outside court after the sentence was delivered.
17: Today is an important one. The police service and our criminal justice system has sent a clear message. No one is above the law. Finally, I would like to take this opportunity to appeal to anyone with any concerns or suspicions relating to the abuse of a child or an adult, to make contact with us.
16: A man who died after entering the tiger enclosure at Yorkshire Wildlife Park had previously been diagnosed with schizophrenia. An initial inquest found 24-year-old William Chapman died from multiple traumatic injuries near Doncaster on Saturday. Ukraine says it struck a Russian oil refinery in response to Moscow's ballistic missile and drone attacks on one of its gas facilities. It violates an energy ceasefire called for by Donald Trump, which President Volodymyr Zelensky previously said he'd engage in. Here's Prime Minister Andy Burnham.
7: What has Russia done in the last few days? It's been bombing energy infrastructure in Ukraine. So it is quite clear who the aggressor is, and we will use whatever influence we have got to bring the parties together behind President Zelensky and Ukraine.
16: Moscow claims Ukraine never stopped strikes on its refineries. Severe drought's been declared in large parts of the south of England. The government says the southeast and the southwest have experienced their driest April to September in over a century. Water companies must now monitor reservoir and river levels daily, but customers' supplies are unaffected. And the King and Queen have officially opened the new term of the Welsh Parliament. It's the first opening of a Senate term since Plaid Cymru became the country's largest party.
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16: Some heavy rain across parts of northern England and Wales. Some brighter but cooler conditions in Northern Ireland and Scotland. That's the latest. I'm Alex Richardson.
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8: The Temperance Movement is sitting pretty at the number three spot on the midweek album chart. Following the band's five-year hiatus, their fourth album, New Promised Land Incorporated, has been welcomed by their fans. The Temperance Movement headline on the Friday of this year's Planet Rock stock. 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Nightwish and lead singer Floor Jansen have parted ways. The Finnish symphonic metal band confirmed their Dutch vocalist's departure, offering minimal detail, but saying that the split was a mutual decision. Nightwish are working on an upcoming studio album. What Jansen's involvement is unclear. And finally, Eric Clapton has announced five UK shows for next May. Slow Hand will play Birmingham's BP Pulse live on Monday the 17th of May, followed by a four-night stint at London's Royal Albert Hall starting on Thursday the 20th. And that's music news on Planet Rock.
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Well, there's a song I think we can all identify with. Faith No More, Falling to Pieces on Planet Rock. And AC/DC before that with a song that hopefully none of us are none of us are taking the instruction from Bon Scott on that. Dirty Deeds Done Dirt Cheap, I know, is taken from a comic strip. But nevertheless, I'm Darren Reddick, coming to you from the Growlery in deepest, darkest Surrey. Now, I've got to bring something up here, okay? You know, the English language is a vast and interesting language with great turns of phrase and expressions and heritage and all of that stuff. You know, so when, well, I look, Kiss has a song called Saint and Sinner, right? Slash has a song called Saint is a Sinner. Let's see. Winger has You Are the Saint, I Am the Sinner. Johnny and the Self-Abusers, I know, I don't know who they are either. They have a song called Saints and Sinners. And, of course, Whitesnake has an album and a song called Saints and Sinners. So when I get a new song from a relatively new band called Saints and Sinners, I am nonplussed somewhat. Nevertheless, I will play it for you. This is new from the New Roses. You guessed it. It's called Saints and Sinners.

0: Stranglers, Something Better Change on Planet Rock. And, you know, off the back of talking about Saints and Sinners by the New Roses, right? So we've got, what was that, about half a dozen songs called Saints and Sinners or something with Saints and Sinners in it. I thought I'll take it upon myself, so you don't have to Google what the most popular song title is. Okay, and this probably will not surprise anyone, but it may just. Hold On. The title Hold On, this is across genres. This is not specifically to rock. There are more than 20,000 unique songs called Hold On. And that beats out other titles like Stay and Crazy, which tens of thousands each. How nuts is that? I think for anybody who has a song, and yes, I know that Yes has a song called Hold On, and I'm a big Yes fan, and Stay and Crazy, Aerosmith and stuff like that, Must Try Harder. It just kind of smacks at this point of being a bit lazy, I think. This is Planet Rock, and in a couple of minutes' time, I've got the Fabulous Thunderbirds and a Judas Priest song that you probably don't get to hear all that often because we don't play it that often.
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0: There's the Fab T-Birds, Tough Enough on Planet Rock. Great stuff of an afternoon, but there's great stuff going on in the morning as well, particularly between 9 and 10 o'clock here on Planet Rock. The last hour of the Planet Rock Breakfast Show is the Planet Rock Years, taking in music and memories from a particular year. And this morning, Ian had a clip from Kindergarten Cop. We're going to play a little game called Who's Your Daddy and What Does He Do? Yeah, I don't do impersonations. Not well, anyway. Vixen's Not a Minute Too Soon was in there. Warren's Cherry Pie, Extreme When I'm President. Stars in Their Eyes started in this particular year. It was also the year, we were talking about this the other day, actually, Richard O'Brien and the Crystal Maze.
1: This is a horrible, horrible game, which I love and I adore.
2: Okay, 3 minutes. Here you go.
3: Have you got a container to put it down there?
2: Sorry? Yes, get a container. Get a container. Fill it up with water from the...

0: Track one, side one of Painkiller. That was Painkiller, which came out the same year as The Crystal Maze and all of those other songs and clips from TV shows and movies that I talked about just a little while ago. What year was it? It was 1990. 1990 seems recent to me. It really isn't. But anyway, hope you enjoyed that. That was this morning's Planet Rock Years. That was the year in question. And tomorrow will be a different year. Ian will be probably right now writing the whole thing up, getting it organized. He's got papers and stuff and stats and statistics all over the studio. I've seen his studio. It's very organized and messy at the same time. So do check out Ian tomorrow morning from 6 and then the Planet Rock Years on at 9 o'clock. I'm Darren Reddick, and in a minute, I'm going to play you something that features Richie Blackmore, who finally came into Planet Rock and talked to us about stuff. And I will tell you more about that in just a tick.
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5: News from Greggs. As shops brace themselves for the festive bake's return next week, we can confirm it still contains no turkey. It does, however, now contain more chicken, pork in the sage and onion stuffing, ham hock, cranberries, and pastry that flakes all down your top. 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
1: Travel.
2: M1 southbound, Bedfordshire. There are long delays. Two lanes are closed due to a police incident between Junction 11, the A505 for Dunstable South and Luton, and Junction 10, Luton Airport Spur Road. Congestion's back to Junction 11A. That's the A5 for Dunstable and Luton North. Onlookers are back to Junction 9 for Redbourne. And the M32 northbound Gloucestershire, there's queuing traffic for 2 miles. Two lanes are closed due to an accident just before Junction 19 for the M4 in Bristol. Congestion is back about a half a mile before Junction 1 for Hambrook.
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0: the excellent Smith Kotzen and White Noise on Planet Rock. Before that, Rainbow, of course, and I Surrender. And like I said, Ritchie Blackmore, we finally got him on the radio station. We've been trying for a long time, but for one reason or another, we just couldn't get him. So it was great to have him on our long player special, talking about the epic Rising album, which turned 50 this year. It was just nice to have the man in black with his white Strat, because I believe he was holding his white Strat throughout. I need to believe that. And if you missed it, it's available on Rayo, so get our app downloaded and you can hear it. It's Ritchie Blackmore, a long player special. Really great stuff. And on the way, in just a couple of minutes' time, I've got some reprobates that spoke to Ian Danter last week, and you can hear that on Rayo as well. And you can hear the song that they sing. Their current song is on the way. Song? Their current song is on the way after we hear from Bryan Adams and David Bowie.
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11: At OXO, we know us Brits can be rubbish at saying how we really feel. Sometimes food just says it better. Whether it's a spag bol peace offering, a date night risotto, or some chicken soup TLC, you can say it without saying it. We've got you. Just crumble in some of that original OXO flavour for a meal that means a whole lot more. OXO. Let the flavour do the talking.
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13: The top stories this hour. Jeffrey Donaldson's been sentenced to 15 years for a series of historical child sex offences. The former DUP leader was convicted in June. Donaldson's always denied the offences and is seeking to appeal his convictions. Catherine Kieran's from the PPS and spoke outside court.
14: Child sexual abuse is a heinous crime. Jeffrey Donaldson exploited his young victims, causing profound and lasting harm that they continue to live with to this day.
13: A woman's told a court Russell Brand's made her feel dirty after an attack in 1999. She says she thought the comedian was gay when she agreed to go to his hotel room in Bournemouth. The 51-year-old denies the charges. An inquest has heard a man who was attacked by a tiger after climbing two fences to enter its enclosure died of multiple traumatic injuries. The family of William Chapman had raised concerns about his contact with mental health services leading up to his death at the weekend. The King's hailed his special connection with Wales during a visit to the ceremonial opening of the Senate. He arrived earlier with the Queen, his first time at the event since becoming monarch. Addressing members, he reflected on the drought and wildfires that affected many parts of Wales this summer.
15: No one can have failed to have been struck by the way the very colours of our countryside changed during this summer's heatwaves. Nor could they have failed to be deeply concerned at what this means for our rapidly changing planet.
13: And a Labrador from Scotland who sniffs out an invasive marine species nicknamed Sea Vomit has been named Animal of the Year at a special awards ceremony. Skier's owner, marine expert Dr. Texas Sim, says it's only just sinking in.
2: We have known for a couple of months, but have had to keep it kind of hush-hush. Now, with all the media interest and just the excitement of people, it's just been amazing. I'm so very proud of her. It's just been emotional.
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13: Some heavy rain across parts of northern England and Wales. Some brighter but cooler conditions in Northern Ireland and Scotland. That's the latest. I'm Alex Richardson.
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Rick Wakeman and the David Bowies, Life on Mars on Planet Rock. And before that, Bryan Adams, Summer of 69. I shall be performing that at the Cavern in Raines Park on Friday. In fact, in the middle of that song, I actually break into Don't Worry, Be Happy. It's really awful, but maybe I've been called many things in my life. I've never been called a singer, but hey ho, there you go. I'm Darren Reddick with you till 7 o'clock this evening. Got some Magnum on the way. Magnum are one of the headliners at this year's Planet Rockstock. I'll tell you all about that in just a few minutes. First, though, it's Greta Van Fleet who spoke to Ian Danter. If you missed that interview, it's available on Rayo. Their album, Palace for the People, comes out this Friday. And Josh Kiska from Greta Van Fleet spoke to Ian all about it. And as I said, hit Rayo for that. In the meantime, this is new from them. This is called Tear It Down.

0: We have the new one from Greta Van Fleet called Tear It Down. That was Just Like an Arrow by Magnum, who I would imagine they'd play that when they headline Planet Rockstock on the Saturday this year. Looking forward to that. Our other headliners are Ricky Warwick on the Thursday, Temperance Movement on the Friday, Jeff Tate on Sunday. By the way, Temperance Movement at number 3 in the midweek charts with their new album. Brilliant stuff, you know? Maybe that's what it takes. Maybe that's what everyone should do. Take a 5-year break and come back with a kick-ass album. Or spend that 5 years writing the album. I don't know. We'll ask them about that when we see them on Friday. So Planet Rockstock happens the 26th to the 29th of November back at Treco Bay Holiday Park. There are some day tickets left for each of the days. Not many. So if you want to check out the full lineup, get your tickets, head to planetrock.com/tickets. Check out the full lineup, as I said, because, you know, we got Jailer on there. Blaze Bailey's playing. Billy Sheehan's new band is there as well. Lots of stuff to look forward to. So get on over there. And I'm going to get you sorted out with some Nirvana and Skindred in just a couple of minutes.
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1: Travel.
0: M20 eastbound in Kent. Slow traffic due to earlier debris on the road between Junction 6, the A229 for Maidstone and Bluebell Hill, and Junction 7, the A249 for Maidstone and Detling Hill. Meanwhile, in Lancashire, the M6 northbound, there's one lane closed in slow traffic due to emergency barrier repairs between Junction 31, the A59 for Salisbury and Lancaster services. And in Glasgow, the M8 eastbound is partially blocked due to a broken down vehicle at Junction 12. That's the A80 towards Ridgery and Cumbernauld Road.
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0: is Nirvana, and about a girl.
1: Nirvana had a pretty successful album called Nevermind. You may have heard of it, and that could very well be in the top 10 of Planet Rock's poll of greatest albums of all time. We're actually going to lean on you to make this happen, because I mean, you know, me, Paul, and Mark Jeeves, and Murray, and Sam, and everyone. I mean, we could do it, but that's going to be a really tight list. It's better if you guys do it. So if you head on Monday to planetrock.com, which is when the voting opens, we're going to put together a big, massive, huge poll that'll go out in early 2027. Greatest albums of all time. Now, I'm pretty sure that none of the albums that I choose will make it on there. I would choose something like Yes's 90125. I quite like the new one from, what are they called? Exploring Birdsong. Terrible name for a band, but a really great album. It's called Every House We Built. You know, and then there's like Jellyfish, Spilt Milk, that kind of thing. So I don't expect any of those albums to make it in there. I would fully expect, I'd be a little bit disappointed, but fully expect Appetite for Destruction to probably be at number one. Dark Side of the Moon. But it's over to you. What is it going to be? On Monday, when we open the poll, head to planetrock.com and let us know what the greatest albums of all time are. And I shall watch with bated breath. You got the-

0: From the Yes album, that's Yes. I've seen All Good People in Your Move. That's a good album, too. That could be one of my albums that I would put forward for the greatest album of all time. I think 90125 pips it, though, for me, personally, you know. Anyway, get busy on that on Monday when the poll opens at planetrock.com. I've got a great song from Heart. It's a real sort of under-the-radar one, but I think it's one of their best.
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0: Two of my favorite songs there. The Tubes, She's a Beauty, and Heart with the Perfect Goodbye here on Planet Rock. News, music news, and Make Me a Winner news are coming up in just a couple of minutes' time. And then arguably Thin Lizzy's biggest song. And then I want to say one of Genesis's longest songs, but it really isn't. It is long, though.
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10: The top story is the sour. Jeffrey Donaldson's been sentenced to 15 years for a series of historical child sex offences. The former DUP leader was convicted in June. Today, Judge Paul Ramsey said Donaldson had shown no regret, apology or shame and sentenced him to 15 years. Catherine Kierans from the PPS spoke outside court.
11: Child sexual abuse is a heinous crime. Jeffrey Donaldson exploited his young victims, causing profound and lasting harm that they continue to live with to this day.
10: A man who was killed by a tiger at Yorkshire Wildlife Park had experienced previous bouts of psychosis, a court's heard today. The inquest into the death of William Chapman's opened at Doncaster Coroner's Court. Our chief reporter, Chris Davis-Smith, has more.
12: A post-mortem examination found the 24-year-old died from multiple traumatic injuries after entering the tiger enclosure at Yorkshire Wildlife Park on Saturday afternoon. The inquest has now been adjourned until next March.
10: A woman's told a court Russell Brand made her feel dirty after an alleged attack in the 90s. She says she thought the comedian was gay when she agreed to go to his hotel room. The 51-year-old denies the charges. And the King's spoken in the Senate of his pride and privilege of having a connection with Wales. He's been welcomed by well-wishers and protesters at the ceremonial opening in Cardiff Bay.
13: I've travelled from Newport and having served my country for 40 years, I'm a big fan of the royal family.
14: It's exciting, it's patriotic, it's the King, it's the Queen. It's just a nice occasion to be at.
15: Absolutely, it is wonderful for them to come here. It is lovely, yeah.
10: It's the first time Charles has attended the event since becoming King. He's also met relatives of those involved in the Aberfan rescue ahead of the disaster's 60th anniversary.
16: I am enormously touched that people from the Aberfan community are with us today. There could be no finer witnesses to the strength of the Welsh and the human spirit.
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10: Any cloud and rain will slowly move southeastwards overnight, becoming heavy at times in some places. That's the latest. I'm Alex Richardson.
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17: The Temperance Movement is sitting pretty at the number 3 spot on the midweek album chart. Following the band's 5-year hiatus, their fourth album, New Promised Land Incorporated, has been welcomed by their fans. The Temperance Movement headline on the Friday of this year's Planet Rockstock. 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Nightwish and lead singer Floor Jansen have parted ways. The Finnish symphonic metal band confirmed their Dutch vocalist's departure, offering minimal detail, but saying that the split was a mutual decision. Nightwish are working on an upcoming studio album. What Jansen's involvement is unclear. And finally, Eric Clapton has announced 5 UK shows for next May. Slow Hand will play Birmingham's BP Pulse live on Monday the 17th of May, followed by a 4-night stint at London's Royal Albert Hall starting on Thursday the 20th. And that's music news on Planet Rock.
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6: 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Planet

from the recently released Come This Madness. That's Europe and Scandinavian Eyes. The boys are back in town. Thin Lizzy before that. I'm Darren Reddick. Good afternoon to you. I'm coming to you from the Growlery in Deepest Darkest Surrey with you until 7 o'clock this evening. Now, I'm about to play you the first of two Genesis songs. The second one will come during the Rock Block at 6 o'clock. And that's been put together by a couple of Planet Rock listeners by the name of Hillary Mitchell and Phil Taylor from somewhere near Penzance. And I just wanted to mention that they're playing this deeper Genesis track that we don't get to play all that often. I'm really excited to play it for you. And it made me think, though, that, you know, Genesis is done, right? We're not going to get to see Genesis again because one reason or another, where do we go to see Genesis music performed live? And that's where tribute bands are so important. And I'm a big advocate for good tribute bands. You know, I mean, maybe you know, maybe you don't. I'm a big fan of Moving Pictures, for example, and Bravado, two great Rush tribute bands. But there are fabulous Genesis tribute bands. I haven't seen all of these, I Googled them, I'll be honest. But there's Mama, who are out there, Genesis Connected, Los Endos, The Book of Genesis, Re-Genesis, and The Musical Box, who are all out there. And you got to go and support these guys and get your fix of Genesis music or whatever band you happen to like. Go and find your favorite tribute band and support them, particularly if that band is no longer, you know, a viable commodity, for lack of a better phrase. In the meantime, let's hear the actual Genesis. It's Genesis with a drum machine, at least for a little while.

0: Genesis and Mama on Planet Rock. And by the way, can I just put my opinion in here on one thing? If you're forming a tribute band to any band, but we'll talk about Genesis as we just played them, I am more likely to go and see a band called Squonk than Genesis Connected. That just sounds too corporate. They might both be fantastic bands, but be a little creative with the naming of the band. I mean, Ashbone You Wish. It's got to be a great Wishbone Ash band, right? Anyway, moving on. In just a couple of minutes' time, I've got Y&T and Within Temptation. You.
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5: News from Greggs. As shops brace themselves for the festive bake's return next week, we can confirm it still contains no turkey. It does, however, now contain more chicken, pork in the sage and onion stuffing, ham hock, cranberries, and pastry that flakes all down your top. And that's the headlines.

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1: A1M northbound in County Durham is closed. There's queuing traffic due to an accident between Junction 63 for Chester La Street and Junction 64, the A195 for the Western Highway. In Leicestershire, the M1 northbound near Misterton is very slow traffic due to an earlier accident just after Junction 20 for Lutterworth. And the M1 southbound West Yorkshire, there are two lanes closed and queuing traffic due to an accident between Junction 43 for Leeds and Junction 42 for the M62 and Lofthouse. Congestion is back to Leeds Cross Green at Junction 45 and back along to the M621 Junction 4, the Hunslet Distributor southbound.
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YNT Summertime Girls on Planet Rock. And apropos nothing, I just want to remind you that we've got access to Tony Iommi's exclusive album playback. He's got the new album called From the Dark that's being released next Friday, the 23rd of October. But a couple of days before that, on Wednesday, the 21st of October, is the exclusive album playback. And you could be there. The competition is open now if you want to join in, but it does close tomorrow at 10 a.m. So if you want to head over to planetrock.com to enter and be there, be among the first to hear Tony Iommi's new album. It's his first solo album in 21 years, by the way. And just make sure you're able to be in London at the Gibson Garage on Wednesday and then enter. Okay. I mean, that's going to be great. Paul Anthony is going to be hosting the evening as well. So do check it out. All the details are available at planetrock.com. But I just wanted to make sure you were aware of that. You're welcome.

0: Well, it's one of my favorites by them. Def Leppard and Foolin' on Planet Rock. Joe Elliott back on air this Saturday at 5 in the afternoon. And he's got some cool music lined up for you as well. And I say that not knowing what he's playing, but knowing that every week he plays really cool music. The dude is just he's like his own jukebox. By that, I mean, you know, you go to any jukebox anywhere in the world and there'll be a bunch of songs that you know, but there'll be a few you don't know. That's literally Joe Elliott's show. It's always interesting. Check it out. I'll play you some Grand Funk Railroad in just a couple of minutes' time, but only if you behave yourself.
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0: Such an excellent song, that one. Aerosmith with Youngblood, Wild Woman, here on Planet Rock, where in mere minutes from now, I'm going to play you a Meatloaf song that's over 8 minutes that isn't bad out of hell.
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7: News from Greggs. The festive bake returns next week. It still contains no turkey. And that's the headlines.
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6: The top story is this hour. Former DUP leader Geoffrey Donaldson has been sentenced to 15 years in prison for historical child sex offences. Chief reporter James Gould has more.
7: The 63-year-old was sentenced for 18 offences against two women who were children at the time. Both victims, described as brave, were in court to hear the sentence. Judge Paul Ramsey said Donaldson had doubled down on his denials and described his fall from political prominence as a catastrophic descent into disgrace. Before the sentence was delivered, he was told to stand, flanked by two court staff. He showed no emotion.
6: The family of the Yorkshire Wildlife Park tiger attack victim have expressed concerns about his contact with mental health services leading up to his death. An inquest into the death of William Chapman opened today. Our chief reporter Chris Davis-Smith has more.
8: The short hearing lasted no more than 10 minutes, with the court finding out that William Chapman climbed over two fences to get into the tiger enclosure. The court also heard Mr. Chapman's family had concerns over his contact with the Rotherham, Doncaster and South Humber NHS Foundation Trust around his mental health illness. The inquest into the 24-year-old's death has now been adjourned until March of 2027.
6: We now know the wildlife park will reopen tomorrow. New NHS England guidance says trans patients should be placed on wards according to their birth sex rather than gender identity. It says when it's not clinically appropriate, alternative arrangements should be made. It's advised decisions may have to be made on a case-by-case basis. And Harry and Meghan have made their first appearance together since they moved back to the UK as they visited charities in Nottingham. We spoke to some of those who went along to see the couple.
9: I had a brief conversation when we were all taking photos and stuff, and yeah, they're really nice people.
10: What is it about Meghan that you love so much?
11: I love her morals, her ethics, her skincare, her hair.
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6: Any cloud and rain will slowly move southeastwards overnight, becoming heavy at times in some places. That's the latest. I'm Alex Richardson.
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That's Hole and Violet on Planet Rock, back to back with Skid Row's Youth Gone Wild here on Planet Rock. I'm Darren Reddick with you till 7 o'clock this evening. We got the Rock Block happening in just under an hour's time, an hour's worth of music selected by a Planet Rock listener. And in this case, two Planet Rock listeners actually who happen to live together. And if you'd like to put together a list of songs that you'd like to play on Planet Rock, possibly with your own voice on it, head to planetrock.com/rockblock. Fill out the form, send it in. We'll take a look and hopefully play yours real soon. One thing with regards to talking about tribute bands, probably about an hour ago now, is it possible to have a tribute band? Let's just say, well, let's keep using Genesis as the obvious example. Let's say you want to do 80s Genesis, an 80s Genesis tribute band. At that point in time, I think the guys in Genesis were probably in their late 30s, early 40s. Would that be fair to say? Maybe in the 30s? So if you're putting together a tribute band, shouldn't you be around that age as well? I kind of feel like there's no point in having a bunch of 60, 70-year-old people doing tribute bands to, you know, playing songs from the 70s or 80s or something, because it just, the visual, the optics aren't right. But that might just be me splitting hairs. I really don't know. Let me know what you think about that. Darren at planetrock.com. Let's play something epic from Meat Loaf.

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Come on, I can wait all night. What's it gonna be, boy? Yes or no? What's it gonna be, boy? Yes?

0: For my money, that song is better than Bat Out of Hell. Paradise by the Dashboard Light. Meatloaf on Planet Rock, where in a couple of minutes' time, I got the new one from Dead Daisies. I've also got some Whitesnake for you. So I don't know why you'd want to go anywhere else.
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23: M1 southbound West Yorkshire, there are two lanes closed and queuing traffic due to an accident between Junction 43 for Leeds and Junction 42 for the M62 Lofthouse. Congestion's back to Junction 45 for Leeds Cross Green and back along to the M621 for the Hunslet Distributor southbound on approach. M5 northbound Devon, there's queuing traffic due to an earlier accident between Junction 29, the A30 for Exeter and Honiton, and Junction 28, the A373 for Columpton and the service area. And the M6 northbound Lancashire, one lane's closed. It's busy but moving due to emergency barrier repairs between Junction 31 for Salisbury and Lancaster services.
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Whitesnake, Don't Break My Heart Again on Planet Rock. It just occurs to me that David Coverdale really likes the word again in his song titles. We've got that one, Don't Break My Heart Again. Then there's Here I Go Again. And there's, of course, 2019's song, Good to See You Again. Just a weird random thought. Welcome to my world. Got America lined up on the other side of the Dead Daisies' new one. This is Lift Me Up.

0: You know, it's not often that something lives up to the hype. Maybe I'm just getting more cynical, but my wife and I did a West Coast holiday a few years ago where we drove from Huntington Beach, California, all the way up to Seattle. And most of that was California. And it was awesome. It really does. You know, you hear a lot about California. It really is great. I would totally recommend that. We didn't even get to some of the places like Sequoia National Park or Yosemite, and we have every intention of doing that at some point. I just thought I'd mention that, you know. It's, band's called America. Song's called California Revisited. I could be a travel agent. There you go. That's what I'm going to do when I'm no longer at Planet Rock. Anyway, we shall see. This is Planet Rock, and we got the Rock Block happening in around about 20 minutes' time. I'll tell you more about that as we get a little bit closer to it. More immediately, though, we've got the Cult in just a tick.
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0: All right, looking forward to tonight's Rock Block. I'm going to be joined by Hillary Mitchell and Phil Taylor from someplace near Penzance in Cornwall. They will be making their case for, well, several of the songs here. And they'll be playing stuff from Marillion, Metallica. There's some deep Genesis in there, as I was talking about earlier on, and lots more besides. So stick around, and we will get that Rock Block going right after the news.
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3: The top stories this hour. Jeffrey Donaldson's been sentenced to 15 years for a series of historical child sex offences. The former DUP leader was convicted back in June. Catherine Kearns from the PPS spoke outside court today.
4: Child sexual abuse is a heinous crime. Jeffrey Donaldson exploited his young victims, causing profound and lasting harm that they continue to live with to this day.
3: Yorkshire Wildlife Park says it will reopen tomorrow, nearly a week since a man died there after getting into the tiger enclosure. The inquest into the death of William Chapman opened and adjourned today and heard the 24-year-old died of multiple traumatic injuries. The zoo says its thoughts and sympathies remain with his family. A woman's told a court Russell Brand made her feel dirty after an alleged attack in the 90s. She says she thought the comedian was gay when she agreed to go to his hotel room in Bournemouth. The 51-year-old denies the charges. Andy Burnham's insisted he'll continue to build bridges between Donald Trump and Ukraine. Relations between Ukraine and Washington are strained, with the US agreeing to buy Russian diesel and curbing Ukraine's access to vital satellite systems. The Prime Minister says it's clear Moscow's the aggressor in the Ukraine war. Meanwhile, Defence Secretary Wes Streeting's been speaking in Washington.
5: Ukraine may be thousands of miles from American shores, but if aggression is rewarded, if borders can be redrawn by force, if the sovereignty of nations becomes negotiable, the consequences will not remain confined to Ukraine or to my continent.
3: And Harry and Meghan have made their first appearance together since they moved back to the UK in the summer. They visited a youth charity in Nottingham today. We spoke to some of those who went along to see the couple.
6: Brief conversation when we're all taking photos and stuff, and yeah, they're really nice people.
7: Harry's nice, but I'm here for Meghan. Meghan and Harry are amazing people.
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3: Any cloud and rain will slowly move southeastwards overnight, becoming heavy at times in some places. That's the latest. I'm Alex Richardson.
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8: The Temperance Movement is sitting pretty at the number 3 spot on the midweek album chart. Following the band's 5-year hiatus, their fourth album, New Promised Land Incorporated, has been welcomed by their fans. The Temperance Movement headline on the Friday of this year's Planet Rock stock. 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Nightwish and lead singer Floor Jansen have parted ways. The Finnish symphonic metal band confirmed their Dutch vocalist's departure, offering minimal detail, but saying that the split was a mutual decision. Nightwish are working on an upcoming studio album. What Jansen's involvement is unclear. And finally, Eric Clapton has announced 5 UK shows for next May. Slow Hand will play Birmingham's BP Pulse live on Monday the 17th of May, followed by a 4-night stint at London's Royal Albert Hall starting on Thursday the 20th. And that's music news on Planet Rock.
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9: All right, looking forward to tonight's Rock Block. It's been put together by Hillary Mitchell and Phil Taylor. They are from near Penzance in Cornwall, nice part of the world, and they've got some awesome songs, including Marillion, Metallica, and Rainbow.

0: Rainbow all night long on Planet Rock. It's the Rock Block. And tonight's has been put together by Hillary Mitchell and Phil Taylor from near Penzance. They didn't say exactly where. I probably should ask him that. It's not really important, is it? What is important is Hillary. What's your favorite song on this list that you sent in to me?
1: Sugar Mouse, the reason I chose it is because it's a fabulous song. It's got a fantastic guitar solo in it by Steve Rothery. And you just get this sense of loneliness from Fish. You know, here I am, sat number one at the end of the bar. And you just think, he just wants to be home with his kids. So given the theme of the Rock Block, it kind of expressed everything that you could want about what it's like to be on tour and away from your family.

0: It really is a high point in Fish's career. Out in front of Marillion, that's Sugar Mice, as selected by Hillary Mitchell, one of our rock blockers tonight, the other being Phil Taylor, who asked the same question. What's your favorite song on this list, Phil?
1: Turn the Page. Again, it's a very similar song to Sugar Mice, really. I mean, I realize it's Metallica doing a cover of the original Bob Seger song. But again, it's the kind of looking behind the glamour of what it's like to be a rock star and the kind of mundane misery of being on the road, and dislocated from normal life. And I think Metallica bring a real sense of kind of brooding to that with their version.

0: Metallica's version of Turn the Page as selected by Phil Taylor. And before that, of course, we had Sugar Mice by Marillion, courtesy of Hillary Mitchell. Their two favorite songs on this list that they've put together on tonight's Rock Block. And as they alluded to, there is a connection between the songs here. It's all about the rock star lifestyle. Something that I don't imagine many people who live near Penzance in Cornwall experience, but hey, I've only been there, like, I've never been to Penzance, so maybe that's where all the rock stars go to hang out, or maybe retire. I don't know. Anyhow, more great songs about the rock star lifestyle on the way, courtesy of Hillary Mitchell and Phil Taylor, near Penzance in Cornwall on tonight's Rock Block. Stand by.
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10: News from Greggs. As shops brace themselves for the festive bake's return next week, we can confirm it still contains no turkey. It does, however, now contain more chicken, pork in the sage and onion stuffing, ham hock, cranberries, and pastry that flakes all down your top. And that's the headlines.

0: Good evening. The M1 at Bedfordshire heading southbound, long delays and two lanes are currently closed. That is all because of an earlier accident. The M60 Greater Manchester heading anti-clockwise, two lanes do remain blocked and it's very slow at the moment. That's due to an accident. The M6 Lancashire heading northbound, one lane remains closed and it is fairly busy, but overall moving well. That's due to ongoing emergency barrier repairs. The M25 in Hertfordshire heading anti-clockwise, long delays. That's due to an earlier accident. Heavy congestion all the way back to Junction 22 at St Albans. That's your latest Planet Rock traffic and travel.
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0: It's the Rock Block on Planet Rock. Hillary Mitchell and Phil Taylor from Near Penzance in Cornwall have chosen the songs this evening. And I asked them who their favorite gig buddy was, and unsurprisingly, they said each other. So I sort of converted that to, well, what's the best gig you've been to together?
1: Well, I think my favorite is that we've been to together was when we went to see Musical Box, who is a Canadian Genesis tribute band, and they performed Supper's Ready, because we're both too young to have seen Supper's Ready done live by Genesis. But that was fantastic. Yeah.
2: I think we've been to some great gigs. Last year we went to see the Brothers Osborne live. That was a tremendous gig, especially as it was a kind of crossover between the country and the heavy rock genres. Absolutely fantastic gig at Bristol.

0: well as a Genesis fan myself, it's always nice to go a little deeper into the back catalog. That's Duchess, as selected by Hillary Mitchell. Phil Taylor, a little bit, not so much. There are rock blockers tonight, and what a jolly good time we're having as well. We're not done with the rock star lifestyle songs. In fact, we've got one from Guns N' Roses in just a couple of minutes.
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19: 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It still contains no turkey. And that's the headlines.
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26: Good evening. The M1 at Bedfordshire heading southbound. Long delays and two lanes are currently closed. That is all because of an earlier accident. The M60 Greater Manchester heading anti-clockwise. Two lanes do remain blocked and it's very slow at the moment. That's due to an accident. The M6 Lancashire heading northbound. One lane remains closed and it is fairly busy, but overall moving well. That's due to ongoing emergency barrier repairs. The M25 in Hertfordshire heading anti-clockwise. Long delays. That's due to an earlier accident. Heavy congestion all the way back to Junction 22 at St Albans. That's your latest Planet Rock traffic and travel.
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0: And that'll do it. That's our Rock Block for tonight. My thanks to Hillary Mitchell and Phil Taylor from near Penzance in Cornwall. Now, if you'd like to do a Rock Block by yourself or with your bestie, that's fine. If you want to put together a connection or a theme, or you just want some a la carte songs, that's good too. All you need to do is go to planetrock.com/rockblock, fill out the form, send it in. We'll take a look and hopefully play yours real soon. I'm Darren Reddick. That's me done for tonight. I'll be back with you tomorrow from 2 o'clock. I'm going to hand it over to Bernard Doherty and Blues Power in just a couple of minutes time. So I will bid you farewell and see ya.
1: Peek out.
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17: The top stories this hour. Former DUP leader Geoffrey Donaldson has been sentenced to 15 years in prison for historical child sex offences. Our chief reporter James Gould has more.
18: The 63-year-old was sentenced for 18 offences against 2 women who were children at the time. Both victims, described as brave, were in court to hear the sentence. Judge Paul Ramsey said Donaldson had doubled down on his...

0: Niles and described his fall from political prominence as a catastrophic descent into disgrace. Donaldson wore a navy suit and a pink tie. Before the sentence was delivered, he was told to stand, flanked by two court staff. He showed no emotion.
1: The family of the Yorkshire Wildlife Park tiger attack victim have expressed concerns about his contact with mental health services leading up to his death. An inquest into the death of William Chapman is opened. Our chief reporter, Chris Davies-Smith, has been there for us.
2: The short hearing lasted no more than 10 minutes, with the court finding out that William Chapman climbed over two fences to get into the tiger enclosure. The court also heard Mr. Chapman's family had concerns over his contact with the Rotherham, Doncaster and South Humber NHS Foundation Trust around his mental health illness. The inquest into the 24-year-old's death has now been adjourned until March of 2027.
1: We also now know that the wildlife park will reopen tomorrow. Andy Burnham's vowed to try to build bridges between Washington and Ukraine after Donald Trump agreed to buy Russian diesel. Meanwhile, Defence Secretary Wes Streeting told an event in Washington that aggression should never be rewarded. And Harry and Meghan have made their first appearance together since they moved back to the UK. They visited a youth charity in Nottingham earlier. We spoke to some of those who went along to see the couple.
3: I had a brief conversation when we were all taking photos and stuff, and yeah, they're really nice people. Yeah.
4: Harry's nice, but I'm here for Meghan.
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1: Any cloud and rain will slowly move southeastwards overnight, becoming heavy at times in some places. That's the latest. I'm Alex Richardson.
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7: Hi there, Planet Rockers. Welcome to another Blues Power Show with me, Bernard Doherty. Another selection of killer tunes with blues in the DNA. We'll get things underway with a classic from Led Zeppelin.

Great track. It's called Rage to Survive from British blues rocker Danny Bryant, who I hear has not been too well recently, but will be back on the road. His speedy recovery is underway. Can't wait to see you again, Danny, if you're listening. Cranking out those super riffs and taking audiences by storm. Keep rocking, sir. Oh, yes, breaking news. Danny Bryant has a bunch of UK dates in April next year. Nice one. Next up, got some Tom Petty. This is from 2006 with a track called Saving Grace. You can find it on Petty's solo album, Highway Companion. Produced by Jeff Lynne. Check out the understated, neat and tidy licks from Heartbreaker guitar legend Mike Campbell. He's on the album. Here you go, then. A song about searching for redemption. Saving Grace, Tom Petty.

0: Brilliant composition. Great song from Exile on Main Street. The Rolling Stones, Shine a Light. Although credited to Jagger and Richards, it's very much a Mick Jagger composition, that one. He wrote it years and years before they finally got to record it, back in the 60s. Kept it in the vault until they went to the south of France. Features piano and organ from Billy Preston. It's nice to get some gospel type stuff on the show, proving the devil didn't always get the best songs. No, he didn't. Got some Joe Bonamassa lined up, plus a belter from my current fave newcomer to the blues rock scene. Well, she is to me. Her name is Ali Venable. And a bonus, she's guesting with Mr. Kingfish Ingram on the track I've got lined up. Oh, good combo, I'd say. Look forward to hearing that. Stay tuned to Blues Power.
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9: Travel.
14: Good evening. The M1 at Bedfordshire heading southbound. Expect long delays and two lanes do remain closed. It's for recovery work following an earlier accident. The M60 Greater Manchester heading anti-clockwise. Traffic busy but moving. This was due to an earlier accident which has been moved to the hard shoulder. The M6 in Lancashire heading northbound. One lane does remain closed. That's for emergency barrier repairs. The A38 at Horsley, both directions in Derbyshire. Both directions, the road has been closed due to an accident. There are severe delays, so do allow for some additional travel time there. That's your latest Planet Rock traffic and travel.
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13: Blues Power with Bernard Doherty.

I'd say that's to be avoided. Not the tune, but the title. Brown Liquor. No thanks. From Ali Venable. Email from blues fans Chris and Jane, who are regular listeners. Hi, Bernard. This weekend, we're in the sunny West Country for the R&B Festival at Beer. Oh, Beer. In Devon. It's a wonderful small venue type festival. I'd appreciate a mention and a request, as the small festivals are the bread and butter of roots blues rock. They certainly are, sir. Could you thank the organiser, Stuart, for his resolve in keeping the festival in Beer going every year? So for him, could you play Come Together in the Morning by Free? Keep music live, especially the blues. All the best, Chris and Jane.

0: Hope you're enjoying the tunes already. Don't forget to get in touch. Always good to hear from you, no matter what the subject. And while you're on, do let me know if there's an artist you want to hear. And I can include it on the Blues Power playlist in the coming weeks. The email is deadsimple.bernard@planetrock.com. Now, don't go away. Lined up a fast and furious tune from another young British blues rocker. His name is Toby Lee. I saw him guesting with Jules Holland's Rhythm and Blues Orchestra recently, and he was great. And I've got his version of Green Light Girl on shortly. Don't go away.
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0: just had to include some Ian Siegel on the show because of the email that I'm going to read you now from a listener. Dear Bernard, firstly, full praise for Blues Power and your most informative, delectable tones. Oh, thank you very much, sir. I'm a multi-genre music lover of 68 years young. And here's the thing. I've long overlooked Eric Clapton until now. Your mention of the Beano Blues Breakers album on the show inspired me to order a copy of that album and to start reading Eric's autobiography, which has been sitting on my bookshelf for years. So it's rather good. So good, I sat up until 3 a.m. last night reading it. Wonder if you could also play some Ian Siegel. Well, you just heard Ian Siegel. Saw him solo at one of your Blues Power Dingwall shows a couple of years ago and thoroughly enjoyed it. So that was from Nigel Ellis in Aberystwyth. There you go, Nigel. Track from Ian Siegel titled The Good Home. Back to back with the young talents of Toby Lee.
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0: celebrating blues with power on Planet Rock and loving it. Bernard Doherty at your service. The second half includes a mighty fine Final Four chill out mega mix at the end, plus a track from the Vintage Vault by an artist who gave Syd Barrett the idea to call his new band Pink Floyd. Find out all about it in the second half. I will see you on the other side.
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17: The top stories this hour. One of Russell Brand's alleged victims has told his trial he became monster-like when he stripped naked and raped her in a hotel. The court heard he'd been camp-friendly and effeminate when they first met in Bournemouth in 1999. He denies all the charges against him. Katie Spencer says things were heated in court as the woman was questioned by first the defence and then the prosecution barristers.
18: They asked her directly, "Did you say no?" To which she said, "I did." She explained, "I didn't repeatedly say no, no, no, no, but I did say no to him."
17: The DUP says former leader Jeffrey Donaldson deserves every day of his 15-year jail sentence for historical child sex offences. The 63-year-old was convicted of 18 charges, including rape, against two people, which were committed between 1985 and 2008. In an interview with police, this woman, known as Victim B, says she thought of coming forward earlier but hesitated. Her words have been revoiced.
19: "It's something I considered many times over the years, but because of the nature of who Jeffrey Donaldson was, because of his position in society, and how well respected he was, I didn't feel I could even begin to contemplate something like that."
17: A murder investigation's

0: Underway in Manchester after a woman was stabbed to death in the early hours of this morning. A 28-year-old man's being questioned on suspicion of murder. New NHS guidance will see trans people accommodated on wards according to their sex at birth. Hospitals have been advised to make alternative arrangements when that's not clinically appropriate. On the day the King opened the new session of the Welsh Parliament, Harry and Meghan have been meeting locals in Nottingham. It was the couple's first joint appearance since moving back to the UK in August. And Manchester United defender Lisandro Martinez has made another statement after criticising the board, this time apologising for his actions. The Argentine says he met the club's hierarchy and manager Michael Carrick this afternoon to discuss the matter. From Sky News, I'm Stevie Shillinglaw.
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2: The Temperance Movement is sitting pretty at the number three spot on the midweek album chart. Following the band's five-year hiatus, their fourth album, New Promised Land Incorporated, has been welcomed by their fans. The Temperance Movement headline on the Friday of this year's Planet Rock stock. Some tickets are still available at planetrock.com. Nightwish and lead singer Floor Jansen have parted ways. The Finnish symphonic metal band confirmed their Dutch vocalist's departure, offering minimal detail, but saying that the split was a mutual decision. Nightwish are working on an upcoming studio album. What Jansen's involvement is unclear. And finally, Eric Clapton has announced five UK shows for next May. Slow Hand will play Birmingham's BP Pulse Live on Monday the 17th of May, followed by a four-night stint at London's Royal Albert Hall starting on Thursday the 20th. And that's music news on Planet Rock.
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0: This is Blues Power with me, Bernard Doherty. Glad you could stick around for the second half. Leonard Skinner, Needle and the Spoon got us going, and then a band I absolutely adore. And they're headlining our very own Winter's End at the end of January down in South Wales at Treco Bay. Details of all the other acts on Winter's End you can find at planetrock.com. Just been reading some reviews of Bywater Call Live. Here's one from Blues Matters. Bywater Call has established itself as a must-see act. Outstanding vocals from Megan Parnell, powerhouse rhythm section, and terrific slide guitar work. They are the real deal, and they certainly can deliver live. There you go. Great review. Right, now for something completely different. The young Sid Barrett was mulling over what to call his band back in the late 60s. They wanted to change their name from the T-Set, and why not? So he decided to marry two of his blues heroes, Floyd Council and Pink Anderson. Here's the latter, Pink Anderson. I Got a Woman Way Across Town. Have a listen.
1: I got a woman way across town.

0: In tune, informed, and indispensable, it says here. This is Blues Power on Planet Rock, Bernard Dougherty picking my tunes. Keeping it eclectic as is my want. Yeah, we can go from Pink Anderson, his Delta Blues style from way, way back, to Garage Bash It Down, Warts and All Blues Rock from the Black Keys. You just heard them doing Just Couldn't Tie Me Down. And then we can get a Must Crank It Up to Number 11 Rocker from the Chris Barris Band. Yes, they're next after this.
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First you had Hail Mary, the Chris Barish Band, and then, well, I can't get enough of the old-time Delta Blues on the show tonight. I bet some of you Led Zepp fans got a bit of a shock discovering that original if you hadn't heard it before. The original of Nobody's Fault But Mine, Blind Willie Johnson, who not only influenced Mr. Page and Mr. Plant, but also was loved by one Rory Gallagher. I know because I read about it in a book that's just out, and I'll give it a plug. It's a new biog on Rory. The book is called Edged in Blue, A Rock and Roll Odyssey with Rory by Donald Gallagher, his brother and manager. Well, yeah, I'm reading it now. It's very good indeed. So, suggest you get a copy. And we shall play some Rory. Here's Calling Card.

0: 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Right, we shall now chill out. It's time for that final four moment. It's coming up after this.
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This time, ladies and gentlemen, yes, the Sonny Boy and MT Murphy got a version of Disguise is Crime.

Look at your tears rolling down the street. Skies is crying. 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

And I wonder, what can she be? 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

0: Well, that's it from me. Don't forget more blues-powered stuff on the Sunday brunch at 12 midday on Sunday. I've been Bernard Dougherty. Take care of yourselves. 9 o'clock 90s is on the way next with Mark Jeeves. Keep it with Planet Rock. So from the Bluesmeister, bye for now.
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14: The top stories this hour, Russell Brand's rape trials heard. The comedian told a woman it's just fun during an attack in her hotel room. The alleged victim says she believed he was gay and not a threat when she invited him back in Bournemouth in 1999. He denies all the charges against him. Katie Spencer has been listening to the evidence at Southwark Crown Court.
15: She recalled crying afterwards, but she said she chose to suppress it because she thought nobody would believe her and she felt stupid for having let him into her hotel room.
14: A coach has crashed into a train on the French side of the Channel Tunnel. Authorities say 19 people are injured. None of them are said to be life-threatening. Reports suggest a collision occurred near the entrance to the tunnel. Northern Ireland's Public Prosecution Service says no individual is beyond the reach of law, as former DUP leader Geoffrey Donaldson is jailed for 15 years. It's for the historical child sex abuse relating to two women. The party says the 63-year-old deserves every day of his sentence. And prosecutor Catherine Kearns had this message outside Newry Crown Court.
16: He has never accepted responsibility for his offending, nor shown any remorse. Geoffrey Donaldson held a prominent public position. This case shows that sexual abuse can be hidden behind a facade of respectability.
14: A murder investigation has been launched after a woman was stabbed to death in Manchester. 26-year-old Alicia Samuels died at the scene of a disturbance in the Newton Heath area in the early hours of this morning. A 28-year-old man's being questioned on suspicion of murder. New NHS England guidance says trans patients should be placed on wards according to their birth sex rather than their gender identity. It says when that's not clinically appropriate, then alternative arrangements should be made. And Sunderland have come from behind.

0: to win 2-1 against Portuguese side Turinese in the Europa League. Noah Sadaki scored the winner in injury time. Crystal Palace have lost 3-2 against Lyon in France. From Sky News, I'm Stevie Shillinglaw.
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3: Well, let's kick off with one of the biggest selling bands of the 1970s as we celebrate this wonderful decade. Hello, this is Mark Jeeves. An hour of 70s, you say? Starts with Kiss.

Taken from the 1977 album Sin After Sin, Diamonds and Rust from Judas Priest. And before that, from the Dynasty album, which was a huge album for Kiss. It sold a load, not kind of critically well received, but did sell very well from 1979. And I Was Made for Loving You, a bit more disco perhaps than the rock Kiss that everybody wanted. Right then, it is time for a little more 70s. We're going to continue the 70s tunes right the way through the hour, because it's Thursday Night Rocks the 70s. I've got some Jimi Hendrix, Supertramp, Black Sabbath all on the way, and Canned Heat.

0: From their second album, which was interestingly called Van Halen 2, Dance the Night Away on Planet Rock from 1978, before that Canned Heat, and that lovely dirty guitar sound I love, Let's Work Together, playing here on Thursday Night Rocks the 70s. This is Mark Jeeves. Now, Black Sabbath were kind of arguably the biggest band of the 1970s. And when they got to an album which was, where was it in their catalogue? It was probably number 5 or 6. They decided to go with a Hypnosis album cover and a classic vocal from Ozzy, It's On The Way.
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Badlands. Bruce Springsteen playing here on Planet Rock, taken from Darkness at the Edge of Town, which is a very fine album, which came out in the 1970s, 1978 for that one, and Black Sabbath before, and Never Say Die from the same year. And I was wrong. It wasn't album number 5 or number 6. It was album number 8, Never Say Die, with one of my favourite album covers of all time. Say, done by Hypnosis, but featuring those two pilots wearing strange suits. Very creepy. Supertramp on the way in just a minute. Got a tune that Roger Hodgson wrote, and then they had a huge hit with it. That's after Bob Seger and the Silver Bullet Band. By this time, it had become Bob Seger and the Silver Bullet Band. They had a huge hit in 78, I think it was as well, with this one, Hollywood Nights.

0: Taken from the 1977 album, Even in the Quietest Moments, playing here on Planet Rock, Supertramp and Give a Little Bit, which was, I say, a massive, massive hit for them. The album was okay, it did all right, but at the same time, it was until Breakfast in America 2 years later that they hit their creative peak. Still a great album, though. In just a minute, we've got a band who, well, did very well in the 1970s. 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And one of their biggest tunes from one of their best, right at the end of the decade. 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

Thin Lizzy from the Black Rose album from 1979. And Waiting for an Alibi, playing here on Thursday Night Rocks the 70s. I'm Mark Jeeves. One of the dominant bands of that decade were Queen. They came, they saw, they conquered, they just did marvellous stuff. And in 1974, they released Sheer Heart Attack, on which was this.

0: There we go. Thursday night rocks the 70s. Good way to finish. And I hope you enjoyed that hour of great 70s tunes from some wonderful albums. Remember, we're going to be asking you to vote for your favourite albums from Monday onwards. Keep listening to Planet Rock for that. I'm Mark Jeeves. I'll be back at the weekend. Murray's going to look after the show 10 till 2 tomorrow. And in the meantime, stand by for 10 tonight, because AC/DC and ELO with Steve Priestley.
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8: The top stories this hour. Russell Brand's rape trial heard the comedian told a woman it's just fun during an attack in her hotel room. The alleged victim says she believed he was gay and not a threat when she invited him back in Bournemouth in 1999. He denies all the charges against him. Katie Spence has been listening to the evidence at Southwark Crown Court.
9: She recalled crying afterwards, but she said she chose to suppress it because she thought nobody would believe her and she felt stupid for having let him into her hotel room.
8: A minibus has crashed into a train on the French side of the Channel Tunnel. Authorities say 19 people are injured and none are said to be in a life-threatening condition. One of the victims of Jeffrey Donaldson says the impact of his crimes didn't end when the abuse ended, as he's jailed for 15 years. The former DUP leader was convicted of charges including rape, which he committed between 1985 and 2008. In an interview conducted by police, victim A spoke about the effect it's had on her. Her words have been revoiced.
10: My life has been pretty rubbish the whole way through, and every day is a battle and a fight. If it can help out a girl or a boy somewhere, then it's worth it, because you cannot erase what's happened to you, so you have to carry on.
8: Elsewhere, a man and a woman have been arrested by police investigating the murder of four family members in a house fire in Ireland. Philip and Kim English and their sons Callum and Jaden died in a suspected arson attack in Waterford on Tuesday. New NHS guidance confirms trans women will be excluded from female wards in England. Hospitals have been told patients should be placed according to their birth sex. And Prince Harry and Meghan have been cheered during their first joint appearances since returning to the UK. The Duchess of Sussex was heard saying that it's great to be back during a walkabout in Nottingham. The couple have been back in Britain since August after ending a six-year spell in California. From Sky News, I'm Imani Rana.
7: The night is young and so are we. Well, we still feel young anyway.
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11: Thursday night then, getting there. Welcome to

Aren't they just wonderful? Thursday night and the late selection on Planet Rock with me, Steve Priestley, here until one. And you on the email to steve at planetrock.com. Any shout-outs you'd like, an after midnight request maybe, although I think we're good to go for this once tonight. Thanks to Kev, who's been in touch on the last night shift he had after his week off and has chosen an absolute banger that I can't wait to play for you a little later. But in the meantime, everything that's going on as we head for the weekend here on Planet Rock, and Robert, John and the Wreck, put your money where your mouth is.

0: The Cars, and since you're gone, it's the Thursday night late selection. Welcome along. 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

to nothing at all. Thursday night, Planet Rock and the Late Selection. Thomas Wedd's been in touch. I'm so glad you caught the After Midnight anthem a couple of nights ago. Thomas, hi Steve, thank you so much for that. We both appreciated it. We played some Pixies, and as you heard, Thomas, a lot of love for the Pixies as well. So many people saying they really enjoyed it. So thank you. Having a nice time here at Treco Bay. How's the weather down there, Tom? Let us know. It's not just for rock festivals, you know. He's on an off-season weekend. It sounds like he's having a great time. So thanks, Tom. Good to hear from you. Enjoy the rest of your time down there in lovely Treco Bay. And this is the Distillers on the Late Selection, Drain the Blood.

0: The pretty things in summertime. And a spot of Red Hot Chilies on the way in a moment on your Thursday night late selection at Planet Rock. We are here all the way until one.
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Chill is on the late selection of Planet Rock, and obviously don't want you to miss out on a chance to be here. And it is really sort of last chance saloon now, because the competition closes 10 o'clock tomorrow morning, October the 16th. What am I talking about? I'm talking about the release of Tony Iommi's first solo album in 21 years, From the Dark, next Friday. And we've teamed up with Tony's beloved Gibson to host an exclusive album playback at Gibson Garage in London just 2 days before its release, next Wednesday evening, hosted by our very own Paul Anthony. So as well as listening to the album ahead of everybody else, which is cool enough in itself, in the incredible Gibson Garage, you'll also get a special goodie bag and the chance to win an Epiphone SG standard guitar. So yeah, until 10 o'clock tomorrow morning is what you have. Make sure you visit planetrock.com before then. Get yourself into the draw, and hopefully we'll be seeing you that album playback next Wednesday night.

0: Right on the way after our news update at 11, some Def Leppard and an absolutely immense track from Stilt Skin. I'm sure you know the one. Steve at planetrock.com to get in touch with your Thursday night shout-outs and after midnight requests as well. Thanks ever so much for getting in touch so far this evening. Very much enjoying hearing what you've been up to so far this week. Keep them coming.
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7: The top stories this hour. 19 people have been injured after a minibus collided with a freight train in Calais. Officials say two were left in critical condition and were airlifted to Lille for treatment. None of the injuries are said to be life-threatening. We're told passenger services through the tunnel are running normally. One of Russell Brand's alleged victims has told his trial he became monster-like when he stripped, naked and raped her in a hotel. The court heard he'd been camp-friendly and effeminate when they first met in Bournemouth in 1999. He denies all the charges against him. Our reporter Katie Spencer says things were heated in court as the woman was questioned first by the defence and then prosecution barristers.
12: They asked her directly, "Did you say no?" To which she said, "I did." She explained, "I didn't repeatedly say no, no, no, no, but I did say no to him."
7: The DUP says its former leader Geoffrey Donaldson deserves every day of his 15-year prison sentence. He was convicted over a series of historical sex offences against two women when they were children between 1985 and 2008. A man and woman have been arrested in Ireland by police investigating a suspected arson attack that killed four people. Two adults and two children died in what's believed to be a targeted attack on a house in Waterford on Tuesday. Two other children are in hospital. To sport now, where Celtic have suffered a 4-1 defeat against Benfica in the Europa League. But Bournemouth marked their first home European match with a 3-0 win against Sturm Graz. And Brighton thrashed Kaunas Algiris 4-0 in the Conference League. Manager Fabian Hertzler was encouraged by the togetherness of his team.
13: This will be key for the season, that we can really rely on each other, that we have players who step up in the right moment, who step up if we need them, and therefore we're very pleased with the performance.
7: And Hearts conceded a late equaliser to draw 1-1 with Danish team Nordsjælland. From Sky News, I'm Imani Rana.
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Def Leppard, of course. The late selection Thursday night on Planet Rock. And, well, just a classic slice of great 80s rock. Tell you what, Bon Jovi was no stranger to that either, were they? And Mark Jeeves takes a deep dive into the seminal album Slippery When Wet. We got a long player special for you Sunday evening at 5. You'll hear from members of the band talking about the long player, as well as tracks from the breakthrough album 40 Years On. And it's all rather good timing, actually, because we start the voting on Monday for the greatest albums of all time, which we shall talk more about a little later. But in the meantime, look forward to that long player special, Bon Jovi's Slippery When Wet, Sunday evening at 5 here with Jeeves, exclusively at Planet Rock.

0: In just a few, Brothers Osborne here on the Late Selection at Planet Rock, and some Alice Cooper as well. We enjoyed him so much guesting on the Late Selection last week, reading excerpts from the new book, Devil on My Shoulder. Catch up with anything you might have missed via our Rayo app, but they're both on the way in a second. There goes Peter Gabriel, I Don't Remember, on the Late Selection.
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Yeah, so if you were with me last week on The Late Selection, you will have enjoyed Alice Cooper reading from Alice Cooper's new book, Devil on My Shoulder. It was a real treat to hear him every night, and the book is out now, and it's absolutely brilliant, apparently. You haven't had the chance, you haven't had 2 minutes to pick up a book, but don't worry, I'm planning on it, and you should too. That's Hello Hooray. It's The Late Selection on Planet Rock. We're just about half an hour away from tonight's After Midnight request. This is excellent from Dirty Honey, Lights Out.

0: The always incredible and ethereal Floyd on your Thursday night late selection.
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Joan Jett and her Black Heart, I Hate Myself for Loving You. Kev's got the After Midnight request for tonight then, back from his holiday, back on the old night shift. It never stops, does it, Kev? Well, it did, obviously, for holiday, but you know what I mean. So looking forward very much to playing that. And if you'd like to get one in the bag for tomorrow night and our final one of the week, do let us know a song you'd love to hear and why you'd love to hear it, and send it to steve@planetrock.com. This is Parker Barrow, The Late Selection.

0: All right, Kev, you are up next. Thursday's After Midnight request from a brilliant, quirky and, quite frankly, downright strange band. But they did make some very good music indeed, and you shall get the evidence after the news next.
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4: And now, the weather.
5: Outside, gloomy skies, a persistent drizzle, and a chilly wind blowing from the west, north, east, and south.
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9: The top stories this hour. 19 people have been injured after a minibus collided with a departing train near Calais. French authorities say no one's life is in danger and the cause of the crash is still being investigated. It's currently unclear whether any British nationals are among the injured. Passenger services were suspended for around 90 minutes but have since resumed. Russell Brand's rape trials heard the comedian told a woman it's just fun during an attack in her hotel room. The alleged victim says she believed he was gay and not a threat when she invited him back in Bournemouth in 1999. He denies all the charges against him. Our reporter Katie Spencer has been listening to the evidence at Southwark Crown Court.
10: She recalled crying afterwards, but she said she chose to suppress it because she thought nobody would believe her and she felt stupid for having let him into her hotel room.
9: The DUP says its former leader, Geoffrey Donaldson, deserves every day of his 15-year prison sentence. He was convicted over a series of historical sex offences against two women when they were children. Donald Trump says the firing squad execution of an ex-US Army psychiatrist who killed 13 people in Texas will not be live-streamed. His defence secretary previously announced Nigel Hassan's death would be open for public viewing. Celtic have now lost four of their last five matches after going down 4-1 against Benfica in the Europa League. Bournemouth marked their first home European match with a 3-0 win against Sturm Graz. Manager Marco Rosa says it's a night he won't forget.
11: It's a big win, it's a nice win. I'm really proud and happy, and it's a privilege to be part of this evening here in Bournemouth. It's a special evening.
9: Sunderland beat Portuguese side Turin, say 2-1, but Crystal Palace lost 3-2 against Lyon in France. And Prince Harry and Meghan have had their first joint appearances since returning to the UK. The Duchess of Sussex was heard saying, "It's great to be back," during a walkabout in Nottingham. From Sky News, I'm Imani Rana.
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13: All right, Kev, let's do this thing. And nice to hear from you again, mate. Evening Steve was back on the night shift last night after my week off. Just goes by too fast, doesn't it always? Holidays fast, work slow in many cases. Anyway, any chance of a fantastic after midnight anthem from Crash Test Dummies, Afternoons and Coffee Spoons? Brad must have the deepest voice in rock. Cheers from Kev, who's back on the night shift. Keep on rocking, dude. Oh, I will.

Lovely stuff from Crash Test Dummies, Afternoons and Coffee Spoons. A great choice from Kev. Back on the night shift, mate. You know you're welcome anytime. Thank you very much and hope it's all going okay at work so far after a nice relaxing holiday in London. Steve at planetrock.com to get in touch for our last one tomorrow night. This is The Late Selection. We're here until 1.

Bit of Thursday night glam for you. The late selection on Planet Rock. Yeah, we got all bases covered here with some great stuff to come before one, including this from the Zach Schultz Gang and Hellhounds on My Trail, Planet Rock.

0: There goes Motley Crue then. The Thursday night late selection here on Planet Rock. Welcome along. Hope you're good tonight.
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Thunder and Lightning, Thin Lizzy. The late selection on Planet Rock here, weeknights, Tuesday to Friday from 10 at night. And you're always very welcome. This is Temperance Movement, Built-In Forgetter.

Tom Petty and the Heartbreakers with Refugee, one of their very best in a long line of very, very good songs here on the Late Selection on Planet Rock, and perhaps the most famous bass line in the business.

Planet Rock and the Late Selection. A few minutes ago, you probably heard it. Played Tom Petty and the Heartbreakers. And here we've got our top 500 greatest albums starting the voting on Monday, at least. Can't wait to hear yours. I keep thinking I've wrapped up some of my favourites and then play something else. And it nudges me to go, nah, that's another one there. Tom Petty and the Heartbreakers. And I don't think I can even narrow it down to a single album either. I love them all. But if you'd like to start, and voting starts on Monday with the top 500 greatest albums of all time, we'd love you to be a part of it. Thinking caps on over the next few days, and then drop us an email on Monday, and we look forward to compiling that over the next few weeks. It's going to be amazing.

0: And that was another triumphant Thursday night late selection. Well, at least musically. And we'll do it all again tomorrow night at 10. Look forward to finishing the week off with you. Just a quick reminder before we get out of here to drop an email with your After Midnight request for tomorrow night. In Contention could be yours if you send us an email right now to steve@planetrock.com. Enjoy your day. In the meantime, we are through the night after the news here on Planet Rock.
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